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6: Morning, Sydney. This is Higo, and thank God it's Friday. It's the weekend, people. Let's get you on the standby list for seven nights at Big Sky Resort, Montana, USA, the state's biggest snow resort, where you can do everything from thrashing in the gnarly pow. 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I don't know. 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It'll feel like that because you won't have to pay for anything. We've got your spending money, we've got your flights, we've got everything covered. We guarantee to repeat at least one song before 3 o'clock rolls around that Christian played in his show this morning. So check out the cheat sheet. It's online at thegoldwebsite.com.au. That's where you should be anyway, because you can become a Gold Club VIP member. Actually, you should do that because this weekend, I'm going to be calling people back to jump the queue and get on the standby list. See? We're helping you out every way we can. Here's Bonnie Tyler holding out for a hero. Just great songs on Gold.

0: No Doubt, Don't Speak. It's just great songs on Gold, and this is the home of Christian O'Connell's Snow Repeat Workday to the USA. Hello?
1: Hi. That's not a very favourite song, is it?
0: No.
1: Oh, damn it. Any clue?
0: What can I give you by way of clue for this repeat? Oh, I got it. It was on the Christian O'Connell show this morning, and we guarantee that it'll happen before three at least once.
1: Okay. You would have known in the next hour or so, would you?
0: I can't say if it's the next song or...
1: Yes, you can.
0: All right, between you and me, the repeat will happen...
1: Okay, thank you so much for that.
0: Don't tell anyone.
1: I won't. Bye-bye.
0: When you catch me repeating that song, you call me on 13 55 22. Has he gone? Okay. Now, I know it seems like I gave him an advantage, but I lied. I just made up a time and a song, and I don't even know if we're playing the song that I told him. So let's just see how this plays out.
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0: 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The Christian O'Connell Show is new to breakfast in 2026. A task for you over the weekend is to come up with some misheard lyrics. Some of your favourite songs you've probably made your own lyrics to. We want to know about them. Stuff like this.
1: Derek, how can we be lovers, Michael Bolton? How can we be lovers if we can't even be friends?
2: How can we be lovers if we can't be friends?
1: Or is it, how can we be lovers if we can't beat France?
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1: Yes, it's there. It is.
2: How can we be lovers if we can't be friends?
1: Who knew he was a soccer coach? He goes in there and gives a rival country a pep talk. Sings it to them.
0: You got some misheard lyrics? 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Around 8 o'clock on Monday, that's when they do them for you. Hey, Sydney, don't forget they stay on for an extra hour with the Golden Year. 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
29: 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Investing carries risk. A car crash into Bexley involving a pedestrian. Forest Road closed in both directions at Queen Victoria Street to the M4 motorway at Granville. Late truck hogged down westbound approaching Church Street in lane 1. Travelling through Ryde, watch out with water over the road southbound Church Street at Morrison Road. Beverly Hills, a bus breakdown closing lane 1 northbound on King George's Road just past Stony Creek Road. To Stansfield, it's slowing northbound from the Hume Highway on Centenary Drive to Arthur Street. 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
31: Hi there, Sean Fraser. A man has been charged following an alleged sexual touching incident in Sydney's West. Police say the 26-year-old touched a woman inappropriately at Werrington Station 2 weeks ago. He was arrested at St Mary's Police Station yesterday. The journey home's almost over for the Aussies and Kiwi from the Hantavirus cruise ship. They'll touch down at an airbase north of Perth this afternoon. Health Minister Mark Butler telling the ABC they'll then be whisked away by a specialist team who will supervise their quarantine period.
32: Expert staff that we've deployed from Darwin's Critical Care and Trauma Response Centre who are there ready to take them and they'll be there for at least 3 weeks.
31: The opposition leader has made his pitch to voters using his budget reply speech to try and restore the coalition's standing. Angus Taylor promised to repeal changes to negative gearing and capital gains tax and pledged permanent tax cuts through changes to indexation. He's told Nine they've laid out a strong platform.
33: An agenda for a freer, fairer and better Australia, and one which hands Australians' tax back to them and guarantees that they're not going to get the tax hikes that Labor is proposing in its budget.
31: And consumer groups say switching to E10 could be a good way to save some money, but only if your car is compatible. Compare the Market says drivers could save $640 a year by moving from 98 to E10. However, that's not an option for high performance and most European cars.
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31: It's the Sharks and the Bulldogs to kick off Magic Round tonight. The Rabbitohs and Dolphins face off in the later clash. Magic Round looks here to stay too. CEO Andrew Abdo not denying reports that it's been locked in until 2032.
0: And Magic Round is pretty special. So to be able to say that we're going to be here for the next couple of years, I think is great news for our fans. And I think later on this afternoon, we'll be hearing some official announcements.
31: On Nine there, overnight, the Blues won the Women's State of Origin Series, claiming a 14-10 win in Game 2 over Queensland. And Matilda's captain, Sam Kerr, has confirmed she will part ways with Chelsea at the end of the Premier League season. She's been linked to US club Denver Summit, but is yet to confirm her next steps.
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31: Showers today, a top of 22 degrees, partly cloudy tomorrow with a shower or two and 23. The same for Sunday. Right now in the city at 16 degrees, 17 in the west. And life feels better with gold. Wake up with the Christian O'Connell Show. 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
7: G'day, Sydney. This is Higo. It's great to be here, and thank God it's Friday. Here's what we know so far. I have not repeated a song yet that Christian played this morning, and we guarantee to repeat at least one of those songs before three today. And I can confirm, now, finally, the cheat sheet has been updated at thegoldwebsite.com.au. But now you have everything you need. Catch me repeating one of those songs. You call me on 135522. I get you on the standby list for a week at Big Sky Resort, Montana, one of the snowy ski capitals of the world. Fingers crossed it'll happen before 12, but there are no guarantees. It can happen at any time, and it can happen multiple times a day. But here's Farnsie, Age of Reason. It's just great.

0: Anastasia, if you're listening, my crush is still very real. It's Just Great Songs here at Gold, home of Christian O'Connell's Snow Repeat Workday to the USA. Lee.
1: Here you go. Bonnie Tyler.
0: Holding out for a hero?
1: Yes.
0: Yes? What about it?
1: It got played this morning.
0: No, it didn't.
1: Yes, it did.
0: No, surely. No, hang on a minute. That was 10 o'clock I played that, and I've already repeated a song this hour. That has not been played twice.
1: Yes, it did.
0: What time?
1: This morning, when I was in bed.
0: When you were in bed? What time was that?
1: That would have been between 7 and 8.
0: It wasn't played.
1: Damn it.
0: Yeah.
1: All right. Here you go. You have a lovely day, my friend.
0: Good on you, Lee. Nice to talk to you, buddy.
1: See you, mate.
0: Bye.
1: Bye.
0: Literally making me check the cheat sheet twice in case I misread it. It can happen at any time and multiple times a day here at Gold.
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0: 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The Christian O'Connell Show is new to breakfast in 2026. Every Friday, they do the People's Playlist where you choose the music and they go around the team, ask for their songs, and Patsy usually gives us a great bit of trivia. 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
1: I love Joan Armour Trading. Did you know she lent a voice to a Queen song, to Don't Lose Your Head? So she was in the recording studio.
2: He's a bit the engineer. Patsy's microphone just cut out. It's back.
1: Yes, I'm
2: sorry,
1: back.
2: What was the fact?
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2: Oh my God. Is it cut out again?
3: What the hell is going on?
2: This. I have had a pussy's bow with this, Rio.
1: Oh, it's there. Am I on?
2: Engineers, are you happy with this? Go again, mate.
1: Hello.
2: Sorry, the fun fact. What was it?
1: She was in a.
0: Hey, don't forget, each day they stay on from 9 to 10 with the Golden Hour, and on Monday they're going back to 1999. Looking for your stories and favourite songs from then? So email Christian at christianoconnell.com.au. And wake up with the bright side of the dial, the Christian O'Connell Show, back Monday at 6. Tony's got your Totally 80s in just a moment. Have a great weekend, and I'll talk to you soon.
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16: 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Into Bexley, there's been a car crash involving a pedestrian. Forest Road closed in lane 1 westbound between Dunmore and Queen Victoria Streets. All eastbound lanes are closed. Motorists can use Preddy's Road or Stony Creek Road instead. Just watch your speed. Passing through the site with police investigating the scene. The M4 at Erskine Park, a police operation underway westbound at Roper Road. And watch out with water over the road in Ryde. Southbound Church Street at Forest and Road into Strathfield. It slows northbound from the Hume Highway on Centenary Drive to Arthur Street. 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That's Sydney's latest traffic.
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18: Good afternoon, I'm Chandra Llewellyn. The PM has slammed the opposition leader's budget reply speech, accusing him of taking his policies from One Nation. Angus Taylor last night pledged to repeal changes to negative gearing and capital gains tax, while also promising to lower the migration cap. Anthony Albanese says it was a straight out of the One Nation playbook.
19: I didn't know that Angus Taylor had employed Malcolm Roberts as a speechwriter, but last night that's what it looked like. And then you couldn't have any answers about costings or anything else. They'd just been a mess.
18: New research from the University of Sydney warns homelessness in the country could quadruple within a decade. The study found rising insurance, housing and construction costs linked to extreme weather could push more Aussies into housing stress. Six people who were on a cruise ship hit by a deadly hantavirus outbreak will land in Australia today. Four citizens, a permanent resident and a New Zealander will arrive in Perth before spending 3 weeks in quarantine. Our very own Delta Goodrum is through to the Eurovision Grand Final. She's now one of the favourites to take the crown on Sunday after her stunning performance in this morning's semi, saying she's thrilled.
11: It's a nice feeling, you know, we've still got a mission to go. So, but I'm so happy that tonight felt great in the room.
18: Also making news, a 23-year-old woman will appear in court today after allegedly assaulting a paramedic and scratching a police officer in Hyde Park.
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18: Updating sport, the opening round of the US PGA Championship is wrapped up in Pennsylvania. Aussie Min Woo Lee has a share of the lead on 3 under after taking an aggressive approach on day one.
20: I'm hitting the ball really good, so why not, you know, go at some pins, you know, make some putts.
18: World number one Scotty Scheffler also with a share of the lead, while Aussie Jason Day is 2 shots off the pace. Magic round kicks off tonight with the Bulldogs taking on the Sharks, and Latrell Mitchell returns for the Rabbitohs against the Dolphins. It is the end of an era for Sam Kerr, with her club Chelsea confirming she's departing at season's end after more than 6 years.
21: Unfortunately, I will be leaving the club, but one more game to go, guys.
14: Beacon Frenzy is on. 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
18: Showers likely this afternoon. We're heading for a max of 22 degrees. The rain won't go away on the weekend, a top of 23 on Saturday and Sunday. It's currently 22 degrees in the CBD, 21 in Penrith. And life feels better with gold. Wake up with the Christian O'Connell Show. 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
26: Hello there, Tony Tenaglia here this afternoon, and thank God it's Friday, and thank God for Totally 80s too. Hey, an All Aussie Affair coming up in our Totally 80s Triple Play in around 15 minutes time, and I've got a Pat Benatar song coming up. You know, I love hearing Pat's story on when she first met her husband, Neil Giralda. Those guys have been together for 47 years.
27: I see him and I'm like, it was like every cliched, ridiculous Disney movie thing you ever saw in your life. I couldn't even talk. I saw him. He was a god.
26: How good is that? We got Pat Benatar coming up right after this from George Harrison. He kicks off Totally 80s on Gold. Just great songs. I got-

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0: 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Time of the Christian O'Connell Show, your brand new breakfast show here on Gold. Now, this morning we heard Christian talking about a gig that he went to that he walked away being very disappointed by.
1: Jamie Lee Lewis, I went to see live. I should never have let it go. I should have just been really respectful of his age.
2: Right.
1: Whoever managed that tour, shame on them.
3: Oh, no.
1: Oh, a very frail old man came out. In his mind, he was still Jerry the Killer Lee Lewis. He had a gold suit on, by the way. And he took his jacket off, swung it around his head, threw it up in the air, and then he went to sort of front kick it, and he slipped.
3: Oh!
1: I left. Oh. 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
3: No.
1: Sorry, killer.
0: Yes, there comes a day when some artists need to realise they've got to stop touring so that they don't disappoint their fans. Wake up with the bright side of the dial, the Christian O'Connell Show. It is back Monday morning from 6.
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25: 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Or the Acacia Clearing, Bexley, Forest Road between Dunmore Street North and Queen Victoria Street. Collins on the M4, police operation, medical emergency, westbound. Off to one side, approaching the Roper Road exit. And just seeing Centenary Drive, Homebush, very busy. Past the M4, down towards the Flemington Markets and Arthur Street. Northbound, busy off the Hume, up past Rookwood towards Arthur Street. No problems, Heathcote Road between Princess Highway and Liverpool. M1 travelling well up toward Newcastle and the Central Coast. 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That's Sydney's latest traffic.
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27: Hi there, I'm Kate O'Bree with the latest. The opposition says it has no obligation to reveal how it would pay for its proposed tax reforms. Angus Taylor last night promised a coalition government would give workers more of their own money back by tying inflation to bracket creep. He hasn't explained how he'd pay for the move. Deputy Leader Jane Hume has told Seven they will eventually.
28: We'll present our costings prior to the election, and Australians will see very clearly exactly how it is that a coalition will manage a budget responsibly.
27: Five Aussies and a Kiwi who were on board the rat virus cruise ship will touch down in Perth ahead of 3 weeks in quarantine this afternoon. Health authorities say the group continue to test negative for hantavirus. Health Minister Mark Butler says the quarantine centre has very strict protocols in place.
29: They are of the highest infection prevention and control standards and have been endorsed by all of Australia's health experts.
27: A man has been charged following an alleged sexual touching incident in Western Sydney. Police say the 26-year-old touched a woman inappropriately at Warrington Station 2 weeks ago. And Australia is through to this weekend's Eurovision Grand Final.
30: Joining them in the Grand Final will be Australia!
27: Delta Goodrum and her soaring performance of Power Ballad Eclipse, securing our spot in the world-famous song contest being held in Vienna.
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27: Souths are looking to secure their spot in the NRL top four, facing a surging Dolphins outfit in tonight's Magic Round clash up at Suncorp. Coach Wayne Bennett says he's looking forward to the battle against his old side.
31: Haven't been beaten by much in some of those games. We'll have to be on our game. Give ourselves a chance. Great 3 years I had there and really proud of what we did. moved on.
27: In tonight's early game, the Bulldogs and Sharks face off, and it's the end of an era for Sam Kerr, with her club Chelsea confirming she'll depart at season's end after more than 6 years. The Aussie superstar will play her last game this weekend, where she has the chance to equal the club's all-time leading goal scorer record with just one more goal.
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27: Partly cloudy and the chance of showers this afternoon. We could be in for a late shower or two tomorrow. 23 the top. Similar conditions on Sunday. Right now it's 20 in the west, 19 in the city, and life feels better with gold. 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
10: Hey, you got Tony Tenaglia this afternoon. Now, Higo today has already repeated one song that was played this morning on the Christian O'Connell Show. It's a Friday afternoon, so I've decided, better go and tell our music guys this, that I am going to repeat at least one more song before three. Now, it could happen at any time. I don't know what the song's going to be yet. I don't know when it's going to happen because, like I said, I've got to go and talk to our music guys about this. But when you hear me repeat a song, call us on 1355 22. If you're not sure what was played this morning because, you know, you might have been getting ready for work or getting the kids ready for school, or you were just half asleep, the cheat sheet is at thegoldwebsite.com.au. That lists everything that was played today. So go and have a look at that now, because I'd love to get you on standby for 7 nights at Big Sky Resort in Montana. It's Belinda Carlisle, Heaven is a Place on Earth, on Gold. Just great songs.

0: Lost of the People and Pumped Up Kicks on Gold. Just great songs. We've got a band coming up. As well as being a punk rock singer, their lead singer is also a scientist and a licensed pilot.
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0: Caitlin, you got the cheat sheet in front of you. You are checking out the songs played this morning on the Christian O'Connell Show. You think we repeated one? What song can you see on the cheat sheet that you think we repeated?
5: Everybody.
0: Yeah.
5: Bracket. Backstreet Back. Backstreet Boys. Sorry, I'm feeding myself at the moment as well.
0: I can tell you're eating and talking at the same time. Multitasking. Love that.
5: I'm feeding my baby, so I'm just doing it all.
0: Well, Caitlin, we are looking at the same cheat sheet. I can see it. You can see it. It was played this morning. I've just played it again. You are now on standby for 7 nights at Big Sky Resort in Montana.
5: Amazing. Thank you so much.
0: Now, tell me why you would love a trip to the snow.
5: I don't really love the snow and I don't know how to ski, but I would really love to go to Montana. It looks amazing.
0: Look, you don't need to be able to ski or any of that sort of stuff. I mean, you can go tobogganing, you build a snowman, have a snowball fight, just sit by the fire and enjoy a drink or two.
5: Oh, yeah, I'd love the fire part.
0: Yeah. And you'll actually go and check out the Enchanted Forest. We've got this Enchanted Forest experience for two, which is just amazing. So, look, you're now on standby for all of that. Got my fingers crossed for you. Good luck.
5: Awesome. Thank you so much.
0: Snow Repeat Workday finishes at 3. Catch us repeating another song between now and then. Call us on 1355 22. Christian O'Connell's Snow Repeat Workday to the USA.
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0: Huey Lewis in the news if this is it on Gold. Just great songs. It is home of Christian O'Connell's Snow Repeat Workday to the USA, which is still in play until 3 today. I'm a poet and I didn't even know it. Hey, between now and 3, catch us repeating another song played this morning on The Christian O'Connell Show, and we'll get you on standby for that awesome snow trip to the USA. Now, Adele is the proud owner of something that's a little on the weird side.
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30: 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Forestville early crash being cleared. It was westbound lane 1 approaching Cook Street outside the service stations with the run on the Rosal Bridge steady both directions. Broadway, Parramatta Road, Glebe Point Road, eastbound lane 1 taken out with early crash involving a bicycle and a car. Police operation has been cleared off the M4 Collerton, M4 approaching westbound Roper Road off-ramp. M7 steady pass here before heading down towards the Hume. The Hume looks good, Ingleburn, Campbelltown. 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That's Sydney's latest traffic.
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32: Hi, I'm Kate O'Bree with the latest. The PM claims the opposition leader's budget reply speech shows what a rabble the coalition is. Angus Taylor has promised to repeal changes to negative gearing and capital gains tax, while also pledging permanent tax cuts through changes to indexation. But Anthony Albanese says the speech fell short.
33: Angus Taylor has no solutions. You can come up with a whole range of things without any costings that can't be taken seriously. And Angus Taylor isn't taken seriously by his own party.
32: Senior ambulance staff have told the inquest into Claire Nowlan's death those on scene had more time to work with the 95-year-old. The dementia patient, armed with a steak knife, was tasered by then-police officer Christian White following a three-minute interaction. Paramedics there on the day have previously told the inquest of their shock at White's actions. Bolamere Condon's mum has been denied bail for a second time. The accused cop killer's mother, Colleen Lemaire, has been charged with perverting the course of justice in relation to her son's upcoming double murder trial. It means the 63-year-old will stay behind bars for at least another 2 months. Delta Goodrum says the job isn't done yet after storming into the Eurovision Grand Final. The Aussie star thrilled to make it through.
34: It's a nice feeling. You know, we've still got a mission to go. So I'm so happy that tonight felt great in the room.
32: Delta now one of the favourites to take the crown on Sunday after her stunning performance in this morning's semi.
31: 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It's sport done differently.
32: Latrell Mitchell returns for the Rabbitohs in their Magic Round clash with the Dolphins tonight. Coach Wayne Bennett insists his strike centre has recovered from a back complaint.
35: No, he's met all the protocols and he feels good and wants to play. He's not fit. He's fit to play, so
4: That's how it is.
32: It's as Souths prepare to lose halfback Jamie Humphries to the Perth Bears after the club failed to reach a deal on a contract extension. The Bulldogs and Sharks face off in the first game of the night. And a great start to the US PGA Championship for Minwoo Lee, the Aussie golfer finishing the opening round on 3 under, an equal share of the lead.
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32: Partly cloudy and the chance of showers this afternoon. We could be in for a late shower or two tomorrow. 23 the top. Similar conditions on Sunday. Right now it's 21 in the west, 20 in the city. And life feels better with gold. 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
11: 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That means for today, we've got about another hour to repeat a song that was first played this morning on the Christian O'Connell Show. 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Are we hearing this song for the second time today? 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

0: 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Nikki French, Total Eclipse of the Heart on Sydney's Gold on 1.7. Just great songs. I'm the Krishna O'Connell Show, your brand new breakfast show here on Gold. You know that saying, do as I say, not as I do? Well, that became a reality for Christian when he went to pick up his firstborn Ruby from the hospital.
1: So I remember I was allowed to pull up outside the maternity ward next to an emergency bay to get Sarah and Ruby, our firstborn daughter. And as I was like fitting the car seat and that, I was struggling. So I was starting to sweat. Anyway, a couple of doctors who were outside the emergency bay, obviously waiting for an ambulance to come in. Anyway, they're all chain smoking. And I said to them, you guys should know better. Probably operating on someone in a minute who's had too many of those. You're meant to be smarter than us. And one this guy goes, who told you that?
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0: Just great songs. This is Gold. We got Jonesy and Amanda coming up for the drive home this afternoon. They have got the pub test coming up. This is where they ask all the big questions, like, is it okay to bags a sun lounge at a pool? I'm guessing if you are the sort of person who likes to bags the sun lounge at a pool, you're going to say yes. That's this afternoon's pub test with Jonesy and Amanda.
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3: David Byrne is on our birthday list. So, Talking Heads are this weekend's feature artist.
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25: 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In Ryde, Church Street at Morrison Road, we've got a burst water main blocking off the left southbound lane. Greystanes, Great Western Highway on the approach to Greystanes Road westbound. A car's conked out. The left-hand lane's also out of action here. Looking to the M4 motorway, a build-up of Pitt Street each direction. Quite heavy southbound down through Homebush West on Centenary Drive and Arthur Street. M5 motorway is building westbound past Henry Lawson Drive towards Moorbank Avenue, and a bit slow southbound for the Eastern Distributor moving through Darlinghurst out to the Moore Park exit. 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That's Sydney's latest traffic.
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28: Hi there, I'm Kate O'Bree with the latest. White Australia has become the second organisation to be declared a prohibited hate group under broader laws introduced in the wake of the Bondi terror attack. The federal government essentially has greater powers to list any organisation, provided they meet the threshold, including advocating for hate crime. Minister for Home Affairs Tony Burke alleging the group replaced the neo-Nazis, which disbanded after it was listed as a prohibited hate group.
29: None of this will stop bigoted people from having horrific ideologies, but it does prevent this group from organising, from meeting, and prevent some of the sorts of horrific bigoted rallies that we've seen around our country.
28: The opposition insists Australia can afford its proposed tax reforms that would tie bracket creep with the rate of inflation. Deputy Liberal leader Jane Hume says that means more Australians would keep more of their own money. However, she's failed to tell Seven how they'd pay for it.
30: What's the alternative? The alternative is that each and every year Australians get a little bit poorer because inflation and then wage rises get eaten up by taxes every time you move into a higher and higher tax bracket.
28: A plane carrying passengers from the rat virus cruise ship has landed in Perth. Five Aussies and a Kiwi will now spend the next 3 weeks in quarantine following a deadly outbreak of hantavirus on board a ship. All continue to test negative to the virus.
27: 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It's sport done differently.
28: Sam Kerr has announced she's leaving Chelsea. The Matilda skipper breaking the news this morning that this Saturday will be her last for the Blues.
31: Just wanted you guys to hear it first from me that unfortunately I will be leaving the club, but one more game to go, guys.
28: Her next move is still unknown. She's not the only Tilly on the move. Katrina Gorey also announcing she's leaving West Ham following their Saturday game. And rumours of South's halfback Jamie Humphreys leaving Redfern have been all but confirmed. He's said to have signed a deal with the Perth Bears. The Bunnies reportedly unable to offer him a contract extension with Payne Haas incoming in 2027. In Friday night footy, the Sharks and Bulldogs face off first up before the Bunnies play the Dolphins.
32: Jackpot wins that start with as little as $2. With a massive $40 million jackpot on the line every 3 minutes, why wait? Download the Keno Go app and start playing for your chance to win big.
28: partly cloudy skies across Sydney this afternoon. There's the chance of a shower or two. We could be in for a late shower tomorrow. 23 the top, similar conditions on Sunday. Right now it's 22 in the west, 21 in the city. This weekend's a backdoor weekend on Christian O'Connell's Snow Repeat Workday to the USA. Become a Gold Club VIP at thegoldwebsite.com.au and we could call you instead of you calling us. 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
33: Well, hello there. It's Fry-yay.
28: Fry-yay.
33: Fry-yay is the kids when they're standing around the water cooler. That's what they like to say. Speaking of kids, Jim Y. Rye, one of the top people. Well, top-ish.
34: Come on.
33: Okay,
34: wow.
33: He just came up to me like little Oliver from Oliver. Please, sir, can you plug my show?
28: What's your show? Not isn't Kingdom of Fools.
35: No, this is another show that I'm doing.
33: What are you, Cecil B. DeMille?
35: I'm in the Theatre Sports All-Stars show at Enmore Theatre this Sunday, 4 o'clock in Sydney.
28: It is a very good show, and when you're seeing the All-Stars, it's the best of the best, it'll be amazing.
33: So when you say All-Stars, who are these All-Stars?
35: Well, they're some of Sydney's best improvisers.
33: Right, like?
35: Well, Rove is going to be there.
33: Rove's
35: he's hosting.
33: Rove's very good.
35: I'll be there.
28: That's two.
33: Well,
28: you know, theatre sports, I've done quite a bit of theatre sports. I was in a team many years ago. And it sets out being fun because you think it's just going to be like, thank God you're here. You burst through a door and you're given a scenario. But it's a scenario with a twist. You've got to be an animal on a bus that's heading towards extinction, but you've got to stop because someone has to go to school. And you have got to do it in iambic pentameter. There's layer upon layer upon layer.
35: There's a lot of challenges, but I think that's part of the fun is watching it as an audience member is going, how can they possibly do this?
33: Well, I did it last year or the year before as a make good. Because
28: the previous year, tell us what happened, Brendan. This was a celebrity theatre sports fundraiser for Canteen, which is about teenagers living with cancer and their support groups. It's very important that you came.
33: I caught up with your son, Jack.
28: Came to support me because I was in
33: one of the teams. Yeah, and Jack and I were going along and we stopped at the pub on the way there because we had a few hours to kill before the show started.
28: And you got there late.
33: I don't know how that happened, Your Honour, but apparently.
28: And at your feet were hundreds of drunk cans. And
35: I was there with my girlfriend Alessia, who you were meeting for the first time across the aisle, and you were pointing at me, going, "Oh, look, it's Ryan! She kissed you. She kissed you with your girlfriend."
28: Like terrible
35: in front of everyone.
28: And not just that, Jay Lagai was in my team, and his daughter came up and said, "There's a very drunk man throwing beer cans around."
33: I wasn't.
28: And I looked up, and it was you.
33: I know. I had to explain, apologise to Jay Lagai's daughter. And Jay, you know, you don't want him on your case anyway.
28: She's now a very famous actress. She's in the live-action Moana.
33: Maybe I had something to do with that.
28: She got out of town quick smart and went to Hollywood.
33: We've got all the details for Ryan's show. Check out our socials. How about that?
35: That's great. Thank you, Jonesy.
33: Friday, we've got an action-packed show today, but we can't do anything until we do the Fast Five.
28: Give us a call, 1355 22.

0: 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It's Jonesy and Amanda driving you home.
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2: Fast Five.
0: We're into the Fast Five. We find ourselves up to question number three. Nat is in Maylands. Nat, any chance this weekend coming over to Sydney to see Gem Y Rise All-Star Theatre Sports Show?
4: Look, it sounds good. Yeah, maybe there is a chance. I'd jump on that plane for sure.
0: It'd be worth the five-hour flight.
5: Well, you know who else is in it? Adam Spencer.
0: Adam Spencer.
6: He loves his theatre sports.
0: He dominates a bit.
6: He takes it quite seriously.
0: Yeah, because when I was on his team and he kind of yelled at me a bit.
6: My respect for him has gone through the roof. Now, Nat, when I used to work at the Midday Show as a segment producer, it was one of my very first jobs, and there was always someone as an act of the day putting a ferret down their pants. It's called ferret legging, an endurance contest where participants keep ferrets inside their trousers. Was once popular among coal miners in B, Finland, or C, England. We've ruled out Ireland. Was it Finland or England?
4: England.
6: It was England. I'll tell you what the record was.
4: All right.
6: 5 hours and 30 minutes. Oh. Yeah, he was enjoying it by the end.
0: I know. I got up to 34 minutes. Oh, no, I'll keep going.
6: No. You've broken the record.
0: So you booked someone on Ray
6: I
0: Martin's
6: did,
0: show.
6: No, there was always some comedy act who would come on like a comedian who would put a ferret in their pants. It was a real thing. You just don't see it anymore.
0: Maybe, Gem Y Rise, you can put this in your show. Maybe you could, I tell you what, get a ferret, go up to Rove, and say, John, because that's your real name, put this down your pants.
5: I'll say, Jonesy sent me.
0: Yeah. Don't say I said anything about that.
6: Question number four for you here, Nat. You're not you when you're hungry is a slogan for which chocolate?
4: Oh my goodness.
6: Pick one.
4: Can you give me a...
6: Just pick one.
0: Pick a choc.
6: A chocolate bar.
4: Snickers.
6: It is Snickers.
0: Wow.
4: All right.
6: They were always very funny ad campaigns, I thought.
0: Yep. Yeah. Question number five. This is you, Natalie, all in Nat. What five-day event where some of the country's biggest designers unveil their new collection ends today? Was on the news.
4: Goodness. I wasn't listening.
6: Nat.
0: Natalie.
6: Sorry, Nat.
0: See you on Sunday.
6: I wonder if any of the fashion designers are going to make pants that you can put a ferret in. Ferret-proof pants. It's a great film.
0: Anthony is in Bentley. Anthony, how are you?
7: Good, thanks, Grace. How are you?
6: Very well, Anthony. So we've just had this five-day event. It's ending today where some of the country's biggest designers unveil their new collections. What's the event?
7: Is it the Sydney Fashion Show?
6: I think we'll give it to it. It's the Australian Fashion Week.
0: It's everywhere.
6: It's Australian Fashion Week. It was hosted in Sydney. They did a big thing at the beach where the models walked down some stairs to the beach and a guy who goes swimming every day with his gut hanging out just walked behind them and went for a swim. It was delightful.
0: I was hoping he'd get a towel and do one of those things. Congratulations to you, Anthony. You've come from nowhere and you have won a $500 voucher to Hijinks Hotel where fun checks in and boredom checks out. Search Hijinks Hotel. You have a great... There's one right near you, mate. You'll have a great time.
7: Thank you, guys.
0: Carry on, Anthony.
6: Thank you, Anthony.
0: Have a good weekend. It'll be back again on Monday. If you'd like to register, which you can do quite easily, jonesyandamanda.com.au and play the Fast Five on Gold.
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8: 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Investing carries risk. M5 motorway shut westbound with the Cooks River Tunnel. Two-car collision here. We've got delays heavy around Mascot. General Holmes driving the airport tunnel approaching. In Greystanes, Great Western Highway, Greystanes Road, cars broken down westbound. M4 motorway, a crash around Greystanes Road looking very heavy each direction. Citybound pressure from Reservoir Road. Westbound is coming in from the Cumberland Highway and looking quite slow too for Liverpool, Hume Highway, both ways around Elizabeth Drive. Victoria's Basement, flash sale. 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That's Sydney's latest traffic.
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0: Gold. It's Jonesy and Amanda driving you home this Friday, the 15th of May. A man has been arrested after driving without a license, and I have something in common with this man because I got caught.
1: You got arrested without a license?
0: I got arrested for driving without a license.
1: You've told me you've never been pinged for a traffic
0: incident. Many years ago. But let me just say this story first. This man was arrested after driving without a license for 70 years.
1: Wow.
0: He's 84 years of age from Nottinghamshire. He was stopped by the police and they said, mate, where's your license? And he says, I haven't got it. And they said, what is it, at home? And he goes, I've never had it. He told officers he started driving at just 12 and has never been caught or involved in an accident.
1: So he never had a license. He hasn't lost it. He's just never had one.
0: Never had one. So it doesn't say what happened to him. I'd say they would have beaten him to death or something like that.
1: With a Horlicks.
0: Because when I was young, I got caught riding my motorcycle with a pillion passenger and no P-plate. And they just changed the rules that P-plate riders weren't allowed to take pillion passengers. And they just changed the rules as well that you'd get loose points for no P-plate. So the copper, out of the goodness of his heart, said, oh, yeah, I tell you what, I'll let you off on the pillion passenger, but I'm going to have to do you for the P-plate. I went, oh, sweet, no worries, mate. Then I find out I'll lose my license for 16 months.
1: That's a long time. How old were you?
0: I was 19. So I ended up getting a job on the radio in Western Australia. So I left the East Coast, went to the West Coast, and just started, picked up where I started from, just driving around in Western Australia without a license because my mother didn't forward on the fact that I'd lost my license.
1: Was that your story or was that the
0: truth?
1: Well,
0: what happened was Mum rang and she said, Brendan, you've lost your license. I went, okay, but not in the great state
1: Let's
0: of Western.
1: Let's pretend I haven't heard this.
0: In the great state of Western Australia, I think I'm peachy pie. I got pulled up by the police in Western Australia and the copper said to me, he said, oh, where's your license? I said, oh, I don't have it. And he said, is it at home? And I said, well, no, I don't have it at all. And he said, right. So he wrote this thing. Next minute, I go to court. I'm in the court, and this is Western Australia in Karratha. Go to court, and the judge says, right, 3 days jail, $160 fine.
1: Jail?
0: Yeah. And my face must have just reflected how I felt because the bailiff said, don't worry, mate, you don't have to go to jail. It's you either pay the $160 or you do 3 days jail. And he said, considering you'll be the only white guy in Roebourne jail,
1: I suggest you
0: it's
1: pay
0: probably
1: the money.
0: Wise you pay the $160. And that was it.
1: And so did you have to stop driving until when?
0: Until I got my license back. But this is where red tape came in. I went to Western Australia, the local Western Australian registry there. I went, yeah, no worries, mate. You can get your license back. You're eligible to have it back. And I went, oh, sweet. So I didn't have to do anything, really.
1: Whereas, in fact, you weren't eligible.
0: I was eligible, according to the Western Australian Motor Registry Department.
1: So to this day, are you driving illegally?
0: You know what? I don't know.
1: Luckily, no one's heard this conversation.
0: Don't tell anyone.
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19: 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Because when a child is sick or injured, family stays. M5 motorway, Cooks River Tunnel blocked off westbound following a two-car crash with heavy delays back around Mascot. Divert down General Holmes Drive and rejoin the M5 via King George's Road in Beverly Hills. That's for all vehicles. The M4 motorway, Greystanes multi-car crash here. Citybound approaching Greystanes Road. Some heavy queues back at the M7. Just the left-hand lane is now blocked off. A couple have reopened. Warwick Farm, Hume Highway at Big Street eastbound, a car and scooter collision eastbound, and there's water over the road on Church Street through Ryde southbound after a burst water main. 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
22: Hi there, I'm Kate O'Bree with the latest. The federal government has listed neo-Nazis as a banned hate group. The National Socialist Network has been told they can't just rebrand under another name either. Home Affairs Minister Tony Burke thinks threats of 15 years in prison might help members get the message.
23: It sends a clear message to people who believe in racial supremacy that their views have no place in modern Australia.
22: Five Aussies and a Kiwi repatriated from the rat virus cruise have landed in Perth, but their lengthy ordeal is far from over. Health Minister Mark Butler telling the ABC they'll now be whisked away by a specialist team who'll supervise their quarantine period.
24: Expert staff that we've deployed from Darwin's Critical Care and Trauma Response Centre, who are there ready to take them, and they'll be there for at least 3 weeks.
22: Angus Taylor has promised to dump Labor's property tax changes. The coalition last night revealing plans to cut migration and ban welfare access for non-citizens. Taylor says they'll also repeal Labor's negative gearing and capital gains tax changes. A transgender woman has won a discrimination case against a women-only social media app. Roxanne Tickle was denied access to the app, claiming discrimination by its operators. The app Giggle for Girls has been ordered to pay compensation and legal costs. A GP has been granted bail after being charged with multiple sex assault offences. The 70-year-old Waterloo doctor is accused of offences against multiple patients over decades.
0: Skip the weekend rush and get it sorted today. For your next drive, it's got to be Parramatta Hyundai. Drive into Parramatta Hyundai.
22: Souths will be looking to solidify their spot in the NRL top four tonight when they face the Dolphins in Magic Round. Coach Wayne Bennett says he's looking forward to the battle against his old side.
1: Haven't been beaten by much in some of those games. We'll have to be on our game. Give ourselves a chance. Great 3 years I had there and really proud of what we did. But moved on.
22: In tonight's early game, the Bulldogs and Sharks face off, and it's the end of an era for Sam Kerr, with her club Chelsea confirming she'll depart at season's end after more than 6 years. The Aussie superstar will play her last game this weekend, where she has the chance to equal the club's all-time leading goal scorer record with just one more goal.
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22: Partly cloudy and the chance of showers. We could be in for a late shower or two tomorrow. 23 the top. Similar conditions on Sunday. Right now it's 19 in the west, 20 in the city. This weekend's a backdoor weekend on Christian O'Connell's Snow Repeat Workday to the USA. 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
29: Well, hello there. Weekends ahead, much happening this weekend. Jeremiah, as we know, has his Theatre Sports All-Stars Night on Sunday.
30: Should we be practicing with you, Ryan, like some improv?
31: Yeah, well, sure.
30: How about say you're a guy who likes to clean out the inside of cars and say, all right, I'll give you my car keys and maybe you could go and just clean out my car for practice. That could be a scenario.
31: You want me to do that now?
30: Yeah. Could that be a scenario?
31: No.
30: How does this work?
29: It's supposed to be like he's walking into...
30: What happens if you get that scenario? You've got to pretend to be a guy who can clean a car inside and out and you haven't practiced.
29: But the scenario would be something like Cruella De Vil's car.
30: All right. Well, I'm happy to... You can pretend it's Cruella De Vil's car if it helps.
31: This sounds like you're just giving me chores.
30: Yes, it is actually.
31: Yeah, okay.
29: How about you just do some work and what you do around here, whatever that is.
30: Why don't you just play a song?
29: Put us... coming up... We're going to talk pub test-wise. We've got an interesting one today. Also, that's un-Australian. I've got a classic example of that coming up on Gold.

0: You're taking a bow or feeding a cow? Is it a
1: cockatoo? Have you finished?
0: In fact, I've got it.
2: All the way, Dobie.
1: That's as big as your boat. I wonder if you'll think this is un-Australian. Actually, this is something that I think Australians don't necessarily do, and that is running down early at some kind of tourist resort and bagsing the lounge chairs.
3: No, that's un-Australian. You know why? Because it's German.
1: Well, a German has won a court case against someone else doing this to them.
3: Because the Germans, do it.
1: But someone else has done this to them. So this German tourist, but you're right, the Germans and the Russians, let's just say, they do it too. But this tourist has won a payout because he was on a holiday with his family in Greece. He'd get up at 6 o'clock to beat fellow holidaymakers.
3: Right.
1: So he was going to get there early, put his towel there and bags it, which I think is bad form anyway.
3: Yeah, of course.
1: But he reportedly spent 20 minutes every morning trying to find a spot where he could relax and reserve his lounge chairs.
3: Mm.
1: Couldn't do it day after day. In the end, he complained to the tour operator. He complained to the people who were running the island resort. It left the man's children to lie on the floor.
3: Outrageous.
1: So he won a court case.
3: Yeah.
1: Because there was an expectation. The holiday providers ignored his complaints. The judge took his side, saying there was an expectation that he would have access to a lounge chair. And so he got a refund from the tour operators.
3: Well, good. That's what happened with Hitler. He threw a towel over Poland.
1: Hitler was un-Australian, wasn't he?
3: He was very un-Australian.
1: But this is a thing that I don't think Australians do this. And maybe we should put this to the pub test, because I wouldn't be comfortable even putting a towel on a chair and then going away for even half an hour.
3: Mm-hmm.
1: Unless you put a towel and stay there.
3: Yep.
1: They're both out of line, I think.
3: Well, we'll go down to the Jonesy Demand at Arms next for this big divisive subject on gold.
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6: 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And for motorway, quite slow, citybound from the M7 into Greystanes after a multi-car crash has been sidelined at Greystanes Road, still with a dropped 40k speed. Quite busy westbound approaching, and now more drama with a three-car crash on the motorway around Auburn westbound at Silverwater Road. M5 Cooks River Tunnel's been blocked off westbound after a two-car crash and rollover. We've got delays back along General Holmes Drive and up Southern Cross Drive through East Lakes at the moment. Diversions have been down General Holmes Drive for all vehicles to rejoin at King George's Road. 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Ends June 30. That's Sydney's latest traffic.
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0: Joel. It's Jonesy and Amanda driving you home this Friday afternoon, and Friday being the best day to get down to the Jonesy and Amanda Arms for the pub test.
1: The pub test.
2: Pub test.
1: Does not pass the pub test.
2: Pub test.
1: Pub test. Does it pass the pub test?
2: Pub test.
3: Yeah, the pub test.
1: Doesn't pass the sniff test. Stop it. It's not helpful.
0: We were just talking about this before. It's un-Australian because it's German.
4: Well, we were talking about a German tourist who won a payout when he failed to secure a sun lounger in Greece. He was on holidays with his family. Every day he got up at 6 a.m. to do what they call the dawn dash, to put your towel and bags a lounger. Every day he did that and never got a lounger because people had got there before him from the night before. And he won that court case because the judge said that the resort had a duty to ensure a reasonable ratio of sunbeds to guests and that he had an expectation. There was a realistic expectation of him eventually getting a sunbed. But even I think I would feel uncomfortable even doing a dash at 6 o'clock unless I was going to sit there from 6 o'clock. I wouldn't feel comfortable in any way putting down a towel and then going off having my breakfast, coming back 3 hours later, and, oh, I've bags that. I don't do that either.
0: I even have trouble if I'm sitting at a table at a pub and someone goes off and they said, just mind my seat. I have trouble with that.
4: Yeah. Someone's sitting here, sorry.
0: Take it.
4: Sorry.
0: I have trouble with that.
4: Take my car.
0: Yeah.
4: Well, let's put it this way. Bagsing a sun lounge on a holiday. Like, this guy got a pay up because he went there at 6 a.m. to bags it. But if you're not going to sit on it, bagsing a sun lounge on a holiday, if you're not sitting on it, does it pass the pub test?
0: We would love to hear from you. 1355-22 on Gold.
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7: 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M4 Motorway through Greystanes. We've had a sidelined multi-car crash approaching Greystanes Road, still causing heavy congestion. Another crash just clearing off westbound on the M4 at Silverwater Road. Expect delays in the area. M5 Cooks River Tunnel waiting for this accident to clear off. It's closed off the tunnel entrance westbound after a rollover. Extensive delays back along General Holmes Drive and shooting up Southern Cross Drive. Got water over the road due to a burst water main in Ryde on Church Street at Morrison Road southbound, and a breakdown for Blacktown, Sunny Holt Road south at Bardies Road. 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That's Sydney's latest traffic.
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12: 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In 7 News tonight, residents terrorised, a violent home invasion in our west. Health authorities on alert as passengers from a Hunter virus-stricken cruise ship touch down. And Delta Goodrum does Australia proud at Eurovision. 7 News at 6.
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1: The pub test.
2: Pub test.
1: Does not pass the pub test.
2: Pub test.
1: Pub test. Does it pass the pub test?
2: Pub test.
3: Yeah, the pub test.
1: Doesn't pass the sniff test.
4: Stop it. It's not helpful.
5: While we're having our little glassy glasses, this is what we're talking about today. A German tourist has won a payout because he couldn't get a sun lounge when he's on a Greek island holiday. Every time he went down to the sun lounges at 6 o'clock, someone had gone in the night before and had bagged the spot. He was able to sue to say he was never able to get one. But even putting your towel on at 6 o'clock, if you're not going to sit there, is that okay?
0: I think it's un-Australian. It's very German.
5: Well, this guy was German who was complaining and he won some money off his next holiday.
0: Yeah, well, you know.
5: Bagsing a sun lounge on a holiday, does it pass the pub test?
6: Look, I think it passes the pub test, but I think with a caveat. So if you're not there for hours and someone takes your towel off and sits there, then it's fair enough. You're fair game. But if you're there and you're off and you're on back again, then, you know, you should be able to hold it.
7: No, it does not. It's not on. You either sit there or you don't put your stuff there and disappear for hours and expect that it will be empty and waiting for you when you decide to rock up. It's like you can't bag a car park at the shops by putting a witch's hat there or something for yourself. So, no, first in, best dressed.
8: I'm going to say it doesn't pass the pub test. I think it's kind of selfish because, like, you shouldn't be able to dibs a spot, like, because then you're taking away that opportunity from a person to find somewhere nice to sit the next day.
9: It passes. It's like a literal shotgun that is my area to sit at when I want to. So the towel is fine. Throw it there and it's yours.
0: The towel is sacrosanct. What about the witch's hat thing? I've got a mate that drives around, he's got a witch's hat in the back of his car and he puts them out to bags parking spots. And people in Australia, we
5: respect
0: the witch's hat.
5: What if you were to put a witch's hat on a sun lounge? Am I overthinking it or not thinking enough?
0: Upstairs for thinking. I don't know what you're downstairs to.
5: It's for dancing, Brendan.
0: Thank you for all your calls.
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10: 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Jackpot wins that start with as little as $2 with a massive $40 million jackpot on the line every 3 minutes. Why wait? 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M4 Motorway still struggling. Citybound from the M7 to Greystanes Road following a multi-car crash. Speed drop down there. The M5 Cooks River Tunnels reopened westbound following a two-car crash and rollover. Still some extensive queues back along Southern Cross Drive. It hits the Eastern Distributor around the Domain Tunnel as well. Lidcombe, Joseph Street at Main Avenue, southbound two-car crash. On Princes Highway in Tempe, there's a breakdown slowing southbounders just past Bellevue Street. 40 Winks, 40 Frenzy must end this Sunday. 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

0: 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That's Sydney's latest traffic.
1: This weekend on Gold, it's a backdoor weekend. 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
5: 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Residents terrorised, a violent home invasion in our west. 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And Delta Goodrum does Australia proud at Eurovision. 7 News at 6.
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0: Gold, it's Jonesy and Amanda driving you home this Friday afternoon.
1: I saw an ad for a theatre restaurant show that I wish I could have seen. You've done theatre restaurant,
0: I worked as the MC of a theatre restaurant. It was called Morticia's. It was like a poor man's Dracula.
1: Poor man's Dracula.
0: It was dreadful. And the show was that bad. Lucky Grills. Remember Lucky Grills?
1: Yes, I do.
0: So half time, I'm out the back having a smoke with Lucky Grills.
1: I think we call it intermission.
0: Lucky Grills goes, how much more of this shit is there to go? And I said, mate, we're only halfway through. And he went, you're effing kidding me.
1: Well, I bet you wish you would have seen this one. But it's the people who are in it. This is at the Slough View Dinner Theatre. Somewhere in the States, it says the only equity theatre in the Gulf with its own tarpon cannery. Right, and the show is Camelot. And underneath that, it says similar to the original Broadway show. And it stars two names from the past, Jim Nabors and Anne B. Davis. Jim Nabors was this guy, Gomer Pyle.
2: Surprise, surprise, surprise.
0: Yeah.
1: I never really watched that show, did you?
0: Was it
1: kind of like a McHale's Navy? It was a hapless
0: serviceman. Yeah, it was a land-based McHale's Navy.
1: But also it was kind of land-based, like Gilligan's Island. There was a hapless idiot and it was him.
0: And that was him. He was Rock Hudson's boyfriend, wasn't he?
1: I think he was a long-standing lover of Rock Hudson, but so that was never spoken about.
0: So Rock liked the goof.
1: Maybe.
0: And then he'd be goofing around.
1: Then we had Anne B. Davis, who we all know as Alice from the Brady Bunch.
3: Sam, stay. The only time he's heard that word is when somebody brought a dead deer into the butcher shop.
0: Her and Sam the butcher.
1: But Jim Nabors, for all his surprise, surprise, surprise, had a beautiful singing voice. He was a well-known singer.
4: To dream the impossible dream.
0: Oh, he's very good.
1: If you like
4: to
1: that.
4: To fight the unbeatable foe.
0: And this is from an episode of Gomer Pyle.
1: Was it?
0: Yeah.
1: Did he sing it as Gomer?
0: I'm looking at it on YouTube right now. He was, and everyone was just blown away.
1: Did they say surprise, surprise, surprise? Stop it.
0: Oh, you can't.
1: Come on, stop.
0: Can't pull off Gomer.
1: So that's how Jim was singing.
0: Right.
1: Anne B. Davis, I don't know if we heard her sing much, but she was in those Brady Bunch variety shows, wasn't
0: yes,
1: she?
0: Yes. This is her singing with Sam the Butcher. Oh, stick on, mate. Have a look at his hands. He's having a good old feel.
1: It's not very challenging lyrics.
0: What would Gomer say?
2: Surprise, surprise, surprise.
1: It says here, for the meal of the night, featuring choice of mutton or chicken.
0: Yeah.
1: Fun for most ages, $12.95. Actually, I'm having a look, though, at the reservations down here.
0: Yeah.
1: Oh, I think we might have been had.
0: Why?
1: Well, this is the address. 662 East Mosquito Abatement Road near the outfall pipe.
0: Yeah, of course, it's a joke.
1: It was too good to be true. I wanted it to be true.
0: Yeah.
1: I wanted Gomer Pyle and Alice to be in Camelot together.
0: Yeah, I wanted that. It was like when they had the thing about Stevie Wonder selling Ataris. Do you remember that?
1: Selling what?
0: They had Stevie Wonder.
1: Yeah.
0: Even Stevie likes it. He was selling Atari TV games.
1: Oh, but that was real, wasn't it?
0: No.
1: I hate AI. I hate it.
2: Surprise, surprise.
1: Oh.
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22: 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Still seeing city-bound pressure on the M4 motorway from the M7 to Greystanes after a multi-car crash cleared. Expect delays to southbound down through the Eastern Distributor Tunnel and Southern Cross Drive to General Holmes Drive into Mascot as well after the earlier closure of the M5 Cooks River Tunnel. Lidcombe, a crash, 2 cars, Joseph Street northbound at Main Avenue, a breakdown in Blacktown, Sunny Holt Road at Vardy's Road southbound, and Peakhurst, a collision, Forest Road near Henry Lawson Drive. Cherry's May drive-away sale ends Monday. Get great deals, fuel cards, even cashbacks. Visit the Cherry website for details and to book a test drive. Cherry, for the road ahead. That's Sydney's latest traffic.
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25: Hi there, I'm Kate O'Bree with the latest. A new organisation has been listed as a hate group by the federal government. Neo-Nazi group White Australia, formerly known as the National Socialist Network, will become a prohibited hate group at midnight.
26: This means that supporting, funding, training, recruiting, joining or directing this group constitutes a criminal offence with a maximum penalty of 15 years in prison.
25: Home Affairs Minister Tony Burke there. A Jewish security agency says it raised concerns about accused Bondi Beach gunman Naveed Akram in 2019. The group telling the Bondi inquest it raised concerns about a street preaching group in the southwest identifying Akram among the members. Some of the members of the group have since been convicted as ISIS supporters. The opposition says it has no obligation to reveal how it would pay for its proposed tax reforms. Angus Taylor last night promised a coalition government would give workers more of their own money back by tying inflation to bracket creep. Deputy Leader Jane Hume has told Seven they'll produce figures eventually.
0: We'll present our costings prior to the election and Australians will see very clearly exactly how it is that a coalition will manage a budget responsibly.
25: Seven teenagers have been treated over a suspected MDMA overdose at a high school on the Central Coast. Three students have since been taken to Gosford Hospital in stable conditions. And five Aussies and a Kiwi are preparing to spend the next 3 weeks in a quarantine facility in Perth. The group landing after being evacuated from the rat virus cruise ship.
1: Cherry Parramatta are doing drive deals. So, what are you waiting for? Head in there today. For unbeatable value, it's got to be Cherry Parramatta.
25: Latrell Mitchell returns for the Rabbitohs NRL Magic Round clash with the Dolphins tonight. Coach Wayne Bennett insists his strike centre has recovered from a back complaint.
2: No, he's met all the protocols and he feels good and wants to play. He's not playing if he's not fit. He's fit to play, so that's how it is.
25: It's as Souths prepare to lose halfback Jamie Humphries to the Perth Bears after the club failed to reach a deal on a contract extension. The Bulldogs and Sharks face off in the first game of the night. And a great start to the US PGA Championship for Minwoo Lee, the Aussie golfer finishing the opening round on 3 under, an equal share of the lead.
3: 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Cherry, for the road ahead.
25: Partly cloudy and down to 12 overnight, 23, and the chance of late showers tomorrow. Similar conditions on Sunday. Right now it's 18 in the west, 19 in the city. This weekend's a backdoor weekend on Christian O'Connell's Snow Repeat Workday to the USA. 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
32: Well, hello there. Next week, exciting news. 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
33: On

0: Gold, it's Jonesy and Amanda driving you home. Digital Jenna is coming up a little bit later on this hour. It's all about how we've been going this week in our socials. Tin Hat Tuesday, no doubt, has gone through the roof again.
1: One of the things that she will touch on is the whip poll that we've been doing regarding you, Jonesy, and Sam Heughan reading audio erotica. This is what's happened. This was a few days ago. I discovered that Sam Heughan, who from Outlander, one of my many imaginary boyfriends, has taken a sidestep to taking part in something called a Quinn original audio, where men of, you know, fame.
0: Note.
1: Read short erotic stories into your ear holes. And I'm here for it. He sounds like this.
2: All I want is to hear her voice again. Ask if she's read anything good lately. If she followed the moon mission. What she thinks about anything.
0: Oh, okay, champ.
1: That's how he did it. And you said, I can do that.
0: Well, I said I can make anything boring sound sexy.
1: You can make anything boring.
0: Well, you derided me. You said I had some big 80s DJ voice.
1: Yeah, long stop block of rock. Which cash.
0: Is not the case. And at the moment, I'm working on my boat, and I was just changing the seawater pump, and I was reading the instructions for that.
1: I put it to you that you cherry-picked all the rude words
0: not
1: out of the instruction manual.
0: Not at all.
1: Here was your attempt.
3: Remove your hose from either side of the pumps. Undo the two nuts that hold the flange.
1: Oh, God.
3: Pull gently as the C pump releases from the...
1: Wow.
3: Then grease your shaft.
1: Oh. Stop. Just stop. Anyway, that's what happened. And... We asked you to call the whip poll and tell us who you'd prefer to read some audio erotica to you, Sam Heughan or Brendan Jones.
4: 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You know, I think Sam might have the looks, but Jonesy, you've got the voice and you can read me to sleep any night of the week.
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0: The chicks are digging him.
1: They just.
0: Diggity, diggity.
1: When he's talking about himself in the third person, we know we're in trouble.
0: So really, that's all wrapped up.
1: No,
0: the whip poll is the definitive answer of anything.
1: But the poll has been open for a couple of days on our socials. Jenna will reveal the final result when we talk to her shortly.
0: But in the meantime, something that's dead sexy, Instagram is here. 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
11: 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Sydney CBD, we've got some rolling road closures in place with a protest march from Hyde Park towards Town Hall. Ride, Church Street, Morrison Road, water over the road here due to a burst water main southbound. Lidcombe, a two-car crash northbound. Joseph Street's pretty busy at Main Avenue. M4 motorway, it's still underpaced citybound as you come into grey stains after an earlier crash. And your westbound runtime on the M4 from the tunnel exit getting towards the M7 in Eastern Creek, it's just under half an hour. 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That's Sydney's latest traffic.
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0: And a crazy spender as well. We learnt this week with the budget being released. How much did you spend on that Scooby-Doo picture when you're on a cruise?
1: $694.
0: How are
2: money
0: you
2: well
0: ever
2: spent.
0: Going to buy a house, Jenna?
1: I have one. Plus,
0: you know, that's a problem with so you young people.
2: She owns the wall that she can put a poster on. So, Jenna, what bruises have we pressed this week?
1: Yeah, so it's been a huge week on the Jonesy and Amanda socials, and it all started on Monday when we discovered this clip from The Only Ways Essex featuring two of the girls on their trip to Vietnam.
3: Oh, my God, they've got pigeons here.
4: Yeah, pigeons not worldwide.
3: What, do you reckon they flew from England?
4: Well, I feel like they fly everywhere. I feel like they get bored of somewhere and then go to the next place.
3: I thought pigeons were only in England.
0: Oh, but they're pretty.
2: And what have people said about them?
1: Yeah, so we uploaded the video with your reactions to it, and it went crazy, receiving over 4 million views, thousands of likes and comments, including this one from Jim on Instagram, who writes, "The pigeon is smarter than both of these two."
2: Mm.
1: While Donna adds, "Apologies on behalf of my fellow Essex girls. We're all not like this."
2: Well, that's good to know.
1: Yeah.
0: Well done, Donna.
2: Lucky those girls are pretty.
1: We also put up a poll debating who you would prefer to listen to, audio erotica.
2: Here's what happened, though. We had Sam Hewen has joined an app called Quinn, and he is reading a short story that sounds delicious.
5: All I want is to hear her voice again. Ask if she's read anything good lately. If she followed the moon mission.
0: Oh, yes, yes, yes.
2: Well, this is how you sounded when you read something from your pump manual.
6: Remove your hose from either side of the pumps. Undo the two nuts.
2: Et cetera, et cetera.
0: What do you say?
2: So on the day, it did seem that people would prefer Brendan. They said he'd like to sleep to that. They'd like to sleep to it that Jonesy made them laugh. Wasn't as good looking as Sam.
0: Oh, so what about you can grease my O-ring any time?
2: What has happened since then?
1: Yep, so I've got the official result. Sorry, Jonesy, but 63% of people would prefer to listen to Sam than you.
2: Oh, Brendan.
0: What does the internet know?
1: Well, Bernadette, she says, "Sorry, Jonesy, you're good at what you do, but Sam Hewen is great at what he does."
2: Oh.
1: And he added, "Jonesy's too ocker and so not sounding romantic."
2: When you're reading a manual for how to extrude a pump.
1: But you also made Tracy on Facebook a bit angry.
0: Oh.
1: She wrote, "Is that even a real question? Sorry, Jonesy, but you are not and never will be in the same league as the one and only Sam Hewen."
0: Oh, okay,
2: or we've
0: Tracy,
2: upset people.
0: Why don't you marry him then?
2: Hands off, Tracy. Now I'll start a fight.
1: On another note, it's time for Digital Jenners. So this is where I choose my favourite contributor of the week.
0: Mm-hmm.
1: We'll receive a bespoke tin hat made by Amanda.
2: You know what's a full conspiracy? That it might be imaginary.
0: Yeah, no one's, may not you're not get making around these hats. And you know, the hens are going to come home to roost for you.
2: Who's getting man of the match?
1: Yep, so I thought this week it should belong to a certain celebrity.
0: Ooh.
1: Who commented on our Tin Hat Tuesday video about this JFK conspiracy theory.
7: We solved the JFK assassination.
0: Oh,
7: okay. Do you want to know who the perpetrator is?
2: No, let's just leave it at that.
0: Go
2: yes,
0: on,
2: of
0: mate.
2: Course we do.
7: His name is William Robert Greer, the driver of JFK's limo.
0: So he shot backwards into JFK's head?
7: Yep, with his left hand over his right shoulder, using the rear vision mirror to aim.
0: That's regular contributor Rob.
2: So which celebrity commented on that?
1: Yep.
0: Mm.
1: So the celebrity who commented on that was the one and only Alec Baldwin.
0: Oh. Alec Baldwin, and that's a big deal. Was he supportive? What did he say?
1: He commented, "Bullshit."
2: Our work here is done.
0: All he knows is dab hand around shooting, isn't
2: it? Don't even say it out loud.
8: Righto, you two. That's enough.
0: Thank you, Jenna.
2: Well, we will be back on Monday.
0: Indeed, we will. Have a safe weekend.
2: See you then.
0: Good day to you.
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30: 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Heavy traffic moving in and around the CBD. There's been a multi-car crash coming through Piermont on the Western Distributor city-bound exit onto Bathurst Street. Queues very heavy over the Anzac Bridge. North Sydney, there's been a breakdown Warringah Freeway northbound as you pass Mount Street overpass, and rolling road closures around the CBD with a protest march from Hyde Park through to Town Hall. A crash in Seven Hills Prospect Highway, two cars at Stanton Road, and a crash in Cabramatta. Another two cars involved here, Cumberland Highway near John Street northbound. 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Well, delicious. Mouthwatering Daniel's donuts are now only as far as your nearest 7-Eleven. That's Sydney's latest traffic.
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2: Hi there, I'm Kate O'Bree with the latest. The Home Affairs Minister is prepared for a legal challenge following a decision to declare neo-Nazis a prohibited hate group. From midnight, anyone who joins, recruits or funds the organisation could face up to 15 years in jail. The group has repeatedly rebranded, currently called White Australia. Tony Burke says their ideology has no place here.
3: You have to, in this particular portfolio, work on the basis that it's always likely there'll be a legal challenge. We're confident of our legal position, otherwise we wouldn't have done it.
2: A plane carrying passengers from the rat virus cruise ship has landed in Perth. Five Aussies and a Kiwi will now spend the next 3 weeks in quarantine following a deadly outbreak of Hunter virus on board a ship. All continue to test negative. Bolamek Hondon's mum has been denied bail for a second time. The accused cop killer's mother, Colleen Lemaire, has been charged with perverting the course of justice in relation to her son's upcoming double murder trial. It means the 63-year-old will stay behind bars for at least another 2 months. An Illawarra grandmother has blamed a stabbing attack on Ozempic. The 60-year-old pulled over near Wollongong last year, stabbing her 27-year-old daughter and 10-year-old grandson. They both survived and the woman tried to blame the weight loss drug. But the court has disagreed, saying she wore gloves and disposed of the weapon after, meaning there was pre-planning involved.
31: Unlock even greater value with a Thompson Mitsubishi drive deal today. You can't drive past Thompson Mitsubishi for a deal.
2: Sam Kerr has announced she's leaving Chelsea. The Matilda skipper breaking the news today that this Saturday will be her last.
4: I just wanted you guys to hear it first from me that unfortunately I will be leaving the club, but one more game to go, guys.
2: She's not the only Tilly on the move. Katrina Gorey also announcing she's leaving West Ham following their Saturday game. And rumours of South's halfback Jamie Humphreys leaving Redfern have been all but confirmed. He's said to have signed a deal with the Perth Bears. The Bunnies reportedly unable to offer him a contract extension with Payne Haas incoming in 2027. In Friday Night Footy, the Sharks and Bulldogs face off this hour before the Bunnies play the Dolphins later.
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2: Partly cloudy skies tonight and down to 12 degrees, 23, and the chance of late showers coming through tomorrow. Similar conditions on Sunday. Right now it's 16 in the west, 18 in the city. 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
1: Just great songs.

0: Christian O'Connell's show. All right, what is acceptable in the 80s? What are the things from the 80s kids today will have no idea about? Today's show is a Top Gun special. It is, my friends, 40 years old tomorrow. Top Gun, go figure. Christian, kids today would know about the push-in cigarette lighter in the cars. Nowadays, there was recently people just thought it was to charge stuff.
1: Yeah, yeah.
0: It's a charger. You didn't realize. No, that was actually so again. You could smoke in a confined room, moving room with children and family. What about passbook banks?
1: Oh,
0: books. You remember those?
1: Yeah.
0: I used to love those.
1: State bank.
0: Yeah. Do you remember opening up your first bank account as a kid? Putting in, like, was it $5 or something? You thought you're an adult? They gave you, I remember as a teenager, opening up, I had like a Saturday job. And remember they gave you like this A4 leather bound sort of wallet with headed paper and stuff like this. So we thought I was like a young businessman, you know, moving these offshore accounts of $5.
2: Oh, we used to have Banking Tuesday at school. So you'd take, you know, a dollar, your brown $1 note. And then the teacher allegedly would take it to the bank. Probably went.
0: Oh yeah, we know what bank that was. Oh yeah, that special bank where you exchange it for a frothy. Yes. Yeah, don't worry, I'll invest this in you in the booze economy of Australia.
2: The old Dolomites account.
1: Dollar note, Patsy.
2: Yeah. Oh,
1: you had
2: Rios.
1: A dollar, yeah, like a
2: $1 and $2 were notes. So $1 was brown and $2 was green before they went to just the coinage. Yeah.
1: John MacArthur on the $2 note. Coins were just forever.
0: No. I remember it was a big thing when they were introduced as well.
2: Oh, yeah, it was huge.
0: People got really upset.
2: Yeah, especially the $2 because it was so tiny and everyone was like, oh, we're going to confuse it with the 5-cent coin.
0: You imagine talkback radio when that was going on. Pete talkback, that kind of stuff, you know. Phone-ins for years. It was woke before they knew what woke was.
2: Outrage.
0: Oh, if only there was a woke word for this. There will be one day. Christian, what about lining up for concert tickets to try and hope that someone in a small window would give you the tickets to go and see Big Day Out, all the movies that you wanted to go and see? Christian, kids today would never understand bench seats as a front seat in a car.
2: Oh,
0: just one long, continuous seat.
2: Yeah.
0: No seat belts, but an ashtray. Again, just to stop your fall if you got catapulted in a collision. They cared so much about us in the 80s. Needing to refeed the cassette player tape with a pen. Yeah, the world's most unreliable music format, cassettes. The cassette playing car. Do you remember just like the heat would chew up your tape?
2: Yeah.
0: Randomly, it would just snap it
2: and
0: sometimes.
2: Always your favourite song. Yep. Never the one you don't like. Yeah.
0: Christian, what about the after-school TV special on ABC showing shows like Wurzel Gummidge, Astro Boy, Inspector Gadget, and my favourite, Goodies, Goody Gumdrop. Christian, I'm playing I Spy in the car with my siblings when Dad was driving. It would always be something beginning with S, where the S was, you got it, smoke.
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5: 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St. Peter's Airport Drive, the Sydney Gateway approaching the M8 tunnel. The trunk's broken down northbound. North Parramatta, James Roos Drive near Pennant Hills Road, a breakdown northbound. Got a crash in Cabramatta, Cumberland Highway near John Street northbound. Rolling road closures around the CBD with a protest march from Hyde Park towards Town Hall. Expect delays. Still quite busy southbound for the Sydney Harbour Tunnel, easing up inbound over the Anzac Bridge after an earlier multi-car crash, and the M4 is slow citybound at Silverwater Road. The Australian-made sale is on now at Winston with a Y. Save 20% on blinds, curtains, crimp, safe and awnings. 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That's Sydney's latest traffic.
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0: tree because the roots were intrusive, and they were like, "Oh, are we going to get rid of this flaming thing?" So I'm like, "That's all right, mate. I'll take that. I got a new house. I'll plant it in the garden." So I strapped it on the top of my ute. This thing was 12 metres long.
1: Oh, wow.
2: They weigh a ton, literally.
0: They about 200 kilos, yeah. It took four blokes to load it onto the ute. A couple of surfboard straps. The root ball was in the windscreen in front of me, and the palm fronds were dragging on the road behind me. At one stage, there was even a cop behind me, and I'm going, "Oh, come on."
2: He's probably giving you a double thumbs up, like, legend, legend.
0: Yeah. Yeah, he loved it. I get it home and my wife's like, "Oh, look what I scored today." And she had some agave cuttings. And I'm like, "Babe, come out front."
2: That's not a tree. This is a tree.
0: It was a tree.
2: Yeah. James, brilliant story. Thanks for calling the show.
0: No worries, Jeff.
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5: 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In St. Peter's, Airport Drive and Qantas Drive on ramp to the M8. It's been blocked off northbound with a truck breakdown. Intercity CBD with rolling road closures due to a protest march from Hyde Park heading up towards Town Hall. The Sydney Harbour Tunnel, still very heavy southbound from Warringah Freeway down the Eastern Distributor to Darlinghurst. We're bunching up again through Pyrmont Citybound, coming off the Anzac Bridge on the Western Distributor. M4 motorway slow eastbound patches too, coming into Greystanes and again towards the Church Street exit, and the M5 also slowing both ways around Milperra. When a child is in hospital, Ronald McDonald House gives their family a community of support, warm meals and a place to rest, because when a child is sick or injured, family stays. That's Sydney's latest traffic.
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0: This is the Christian O'Connell Show. Time for today's Time Waster. All right, today on the Top Gun special. On the eve of Top Gun turning 40 years tomorrow, make an 80s movie middle-aged because Pete Maverick Mitchell will be 63 years old this year. Honey, I throw my back out.
1: Silver.
0: The Never-Ending Mortgage.
2: No.
1: Gold.
0: Rambo First Blood Pressure.
1: Gold.
0: And Die Hard of... Huh? What'd you say? Die Hard of... What? Die Hard of Hearing.
1: Come on. It was a brighter gold.
0: Yeah. Bold. Mold, you say, young fella? Hey, Junior?
1: Yeah, you got it,
0: all right. Because all right, a little bit of acting there doesn't hurt the show, does it? Ria, what have you got? Make them funny. Been all over the place this week.
3: The Empire hurts back. Oh, Darth Vader's throwing his bloody back out.
0: Bloody hell, picking up that lightsaber, the death of me. Gold.
3: Ralph Macchio's grown up.
0: Has he?
3: He's the Pilates kid now.
0: Oh, that's good. Very, very good. Well done. Jeff Kennett would love it. That's a gold. That's a gold, everybody.
3: And a risky one to end on.
0: Oh, please don't. I like working.
3: No. It's not controversial. The good knees. Oh, you know, you got your good knee and your bad knee. I got my bad knee, no. But then as I get... this one's my good one.
0: No, but I do know bad comedy. And that is getting nothing. What have you got? Make an 80s movie, middle-aged. La La Landline. Old Man Goss, call me on the landline. No sales calls. No indicators for old men.
1: God.
0: He hate the indicators. Stuart, well done. Home Alone and in Bed by Five.
3: He's silver plus.
0: Well done, Tony. Not the big chill, Christian, the big pill. Yeah, got to chop that up. Got that special machine. My wife's got one of those to chop up the big pills.
3: Really?
0: Yeah. Yes.
3: Wow, silver plus.
0: Mop gun.
3: Silver.
0: I didn't sleep too well in Seattle. Oh, I didn't take my Tempur-Pedic pillow. Well done. Sarah, double barrel name. Sarah Wooden Page.
3: Fancy.
0: Frederick's got the hand that rocks my big comfy lounge chair.
3: I could have scared me for a minute. Silver.
0: That's at a weekend at Bernie's. Weekend at Baldy's. That's something.
3: Gold.
0: This is spinal CPAP.
3: Silver.
0: Crocodile's bung knee.
3: Oh
0: my word, he ain't getting any younger.
3: He's got a good knee, he's got a bad knee.
0: No, he hasn't. He's got a bung knee.
3: He's got a good knee.
0: No, that's how you do it. Midnight run to the loo.
3: God.
0: Groundhog. Now, back in my day, well done, Santo. Jerry Attrick McGuire. That's a perfect one today.
3: Silver fast.
0: Well done, Bri. Sex in the Shadows. Oh, make sure. Okay, it's a little bit light coming in. Turn it out.
3: Gold.
0: No, I've never said that. No. It's not dark enough, Sarah.
3: Christian.
0: Menopause in black.
3: Silver pass.
0: I threw my back out throwing Mama from the train.
3: How many are we doing? This is the longest one I've ever done.
0: Say, is it Monday? Top Gun is 45. All right, who is the winner?
3: I literally have so many to choose from, but Sarah Wooden Page with I Didn't Sleep Too Well in Seattle.
0: That's not, I mean, that was good, but we had better. What's the point in making that silly little nerd list you do every day?
3: Well, everyone did a big laugh at I Didn't Sleep. I think I might have butchered the delivery second time round, but it was very funny in the moment.
0: Always great to end on an anticlimax. Have you heard the studio? There's silence here. So everyone's going,
3: I didn't sleep too well. Try again. I didn't sleep too well in Seattle.
0: Well, listen, that's the Christian O'Connell Show for today. Thank you very much. This weekend, if you want to watch a movie, why don't you watch it again? Top Gun. It is 40 years old this weekend. When we return with you Monday, we'll be doing three-word weekend. You can tell me all about what happened over your weekend, and we'll have your brand new misheard lyrics. If you mishear one over the weekend, email me, christian@christianoconnell.com.au. Have a great weekend. Take care. Thanks for joining us.
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20: Hi, I'm Kate O'Bree with the latest. The federal government has listed a neo-Nazi group as banned. The National Socialist Network has been told they can't just rebrand under a new name either. Tony Burke thinks threats of 15 years in prison might help members get the memo.
21: It sends a clear message to people who believe in racial supremacy that their views have no place in modern Australia.
20: Five Aussies and a Kiwi repatriated from the rat virus cruise have landed in Perth, but their lengthy ordeal is far from over. Health Minister Mark Butler says they'll now spend 3 weeks in quarantine.
22: They are of the highest infection prevention and control standards and have been endorsed by all of Australia's health experts.
20: A transgender woman has won a discrimination case against a women-only social media app. Roxanne Tickle was denied access to the app, claiming discrimination by its operators. The app Giggle for Girls has been ordered to pay compensation and legal costs. Senior ambulance staff have told the inquest into Claire Nowlan's death those on scene had more time to work with the 95-year-old. The dementia patient, armed with a steak knife, was tasered by then-police officer Christian White following a three-minute interaction. Paramedics there on the day have previously told the inquest of their shock at White's actions. A GP has been granted bail after being charged with multiple sex assault offences. The 70-year-old Waterloo doctor is accused of offences against multiple patients over several decades.
19: Get more for your money with a drive deal from Parramatta Jeep. Wherever you're headed now, make sure Parramatta Jeep is on the way.
20: Souths will be looking to secure their spot in the top four tonight, facing a surging Dolphins outfit at Magic Round. Coach Wayne Bennett says he's looking forward to the battle against his old side.
23: Haven't been beaten by much in some of those games. We'll have to be on our game. Give ourselves a chance. Great 3 years I had there and really proud of what we did. Moved on.
20: And it's the end of an era for Sam Kerr, with the club Chelsea confirming she'll depart at season's end after more than 6 years. The Aussie superstar will play her last game this weekend, where she has the chance to equal the club's all-time leading goal scorer record with just one more goal.
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20: Partly cloudy skies and getting down to 12 degrees overnight. The chance of late showers coming through tomorrow, 23 the top. A similar day on Sunday. Right now it's 16 in the west, 18 in the city. This weekend's a backdoor weekend on Christian O'Connell's Snow Repeat Workday to the USA. 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

0: This weekend on Gold, it's a backdoor weekend. Admittedly, that's not the coolest name. Oh, who are we kidding? It's just about the worst name for a radio contest. But we're still doing it. During the week, you play Christian O'Connell's No Repeat Workday to the USA by listening for us to repeat a song. That's winning through the front door. 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
1: It's Dad's Night Out. I haven't seen some of these fellow dads probably about a year, year and a half. 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It's taken us a year and a half. We live about 3K within each other. And even one of the guys who has sorted out where we're going, he just said, I haven't booked a table with me at 6:30. Oh. 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You don't need orthotics anymore, Andy?
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0: Life feels better with gold. Can you feel it? From the moment your day gets going with the Christian O'Connell Show. 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
1: 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My wife came, went, we're going to need to empty it, Chris. And I literally had what I can describe as an adult tantrum. No!
0: Got a real good feeling. To the moment you get home with Jonesy and Amanda.
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0: This weekend on Gold, it's a backdoor weekend. Admittedly, that's not the coolest name. Oh, who are we kidding? It's just about the worst name for a radio contest. But we're still doing it. During the week, you play Christian O'Connell's No Repeat Workday to the USA by listening for us to repeat us all. That's winning through the front door. 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

0: Christian O'Connell Show. How was your weekend? Did you mend anything? Let us be your victory lap today. Your standing ovation. He might not have got over the weekend with you mending something. If you are, you're eligible to join the Monday Menders Club.
1: Monday Menders.
2: Did you mend it?
1: Monday Menders.
2: Yes, I did.
0: Joining the club today is Andrea. Christian, mend it Monday. Let me in. I got out the car. My keys fell down a deep 3-meter storm drain. Yeah. I called the car park security, said they'd be there in 3 to 4 hours. So I went back into this department store, bought a coat hanger, some string, and a safety pin. Made a fishing line, lowered it down. First go, I hooked the keys with this open safety pin.
3: No way. Amazing.
0: Just as I'm retrieving it, pulling it up, the security guys turn up as I'm laying on the ground with my makeshift fishing line and the keys on the end. One of them says, but you watch MacGyver all the time.
3: That's incredible.
0: That is great skills.
4: At that distance to be able to control it. Wow.
0: That's one shot and done. Well done, Andrew. You're in. Rhea, what did you mend? I know you were jealous. Last weekend, Rhea actually said at the end of Monday's show, I didn't mend anything over the weekend. I'm going to try and find something to mend. What did you mend over the weekend?
4: You guys had your inaugural Monday Menders Club and I wasn't a part of it. So this weekend, I resolved to finally put together our bathroom cabinet, this cheap little thing we've had sitting in our other room for a long time. And I tell you what, it is...
0: I mean, nothing straightforward, is it, with flat pack?
4: So difficult.
0: Even bedside tables.
4: And the cheaper you go, the more difficult it is. Because
0: you're right, what is that inverse?
4: They just spent no time on the instructions. It was this tiny little, like half an A4 size piece of instructions. So I've already got bad eyes.
0: What is it about? They always look like they've been photocopied 1,000 times.
4: Yeah, it's so thin.
0: Give me the original.
4: It's like on that spy.
0: It's just Turin shroud that I'm meant to piece together.
4: And it was so flimsy. I don't know. They say it's wood, but this was not wood. You know, it's that really like, it's like soft is
0: Rattly.
4: The only way I know how to describe
0: Rattly
4: it.
0: Rattly and wonky.
4: Yes. And when you put those little plastic screws in there.
0: Yeah, almost all about to snap off.
4: Yes, and everything around it just crumbles. Yeah. So it is technically put together, but you have to be very, very delicate.
0: How much weight you put in.
4: Yes, yeah. It doesn't like it. A light breeze would knock it over. It's so
0: easy loading up those spare loo rolls.
4: Yes, yeah.
0: That's it could almost have 200 grams in there and it'll bring this down, Will.
4: Literally.
0: Alex, what did you mend over the weekend? Your relationship with your wife?
5: Yeah. That's a
0: weird. Alex managed to screw up his wife's 40th restaurant booking. They were sat outside on stalls. People have flown interstate. Old mate even went to check out the venue just to double down and make sure we'll be sat just on the street with randos.
4: You got the good stalls, right?
0: Yeah. Those scrapey, noisy ones.
5: I booked a cafe for my wife's 40th. I will never, ever live that down.
0: Even the phrase cafe.
5: Oh, no.
0: It's a casual blazer cafe.
5: Yeah,
0: not for a 40th.
5: It's great for the kids, you know? They can run around. It'd be great. I am working on mending that relationship. I also mended the toilet roll holder.
4: Ooh.
0: Oh, well, you're trying to get back into a good book. That ain't going to do it, mate.
5: Look, darling.
6: Bonnie, can I come in, darling? Can I come out of the gimp cage? I mended the loo roll holder.
5: Oh, well, the kids keep knocking it off, and I got out the old Phillips head screwdriver and screwed it back on the wall.
0: Oh, hey, well done. So you tightened something up.
5: Yes. Other than my sphincter.
0: That's next week's new club. It's the tightening club. Anyone else tighten something up?
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0: Christian O'Connell show. Due to the popularity of Budget Bingo, there's a new feature being born. Maybe we should take a TV show once a week, ask you how many times a word was said. Lockie, now he's done such great work on this. So it could be dish in an episode of MasterChef. If he moans at all about what I'm saying right now, then we get him to a game of footy. How many times was the word ball said? Maybe do song bingo as well. How many times did she say the look in that?
1: A lot. She loves saying it in that.
0: Lockie, you got now to make the look remix, okay? All right, so play along. This is every single mention of the word budget in last night's budget. First person to guess the correct amount. The most common guesses at the moment are over 50. The most recent guess at the moment is 220. Jenny says 222. Oh. Well, Christian says wrong. Money, money, money. Count again. Budget bingo. Money, money.
2: Important and ambitious budget. 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This budget, budget, budget, budget, budget, this budget, budget, budget, budget, budget. I commend this bill and this budget to the House.
0: One last one. It's so hard to count them all, isn't it?
1: You know when you hear it so many times as well, you go, is that the right word? Budget. Yes. Am I saying that right? Budget.
0: It's actually budget. Driven producer Lockie crazy. All right, the session guesses. Rosie, good morning. How many times was budget said?
3: I'm thinking budget was said 42 times.
0: So close, but it's not the right answer. Tough luck, Rosie. Oh. Let's go to, sorry. Tessa, good morning. How many times?
4: Hi.
0: Tessa, what's your guess? Morning, Tessa.
4: Yeah. Morning. I think it's 38.
0: 38. So close, but it's not the wrong answer. Sorry. Thanks for trying. Have a good day.
4: That's all right. Thanks.
0: I've told you yesterday. Easy with cutting them on and off. Huh? Piano fingers. Shane. Good morning, Shane.
5: Morning, Christian. Team, how are you guys?
0: We are good, Shane. Let's see if you can guess the right amounts of the word budget in last night's budget. We'll give you $250.
5: I thought it was 40.
0: Well done! Right on the nose.
5: Oh, wow.
0: 40. You get the payout the year before the rest of us do. You win your $250 now, Shane. Well done.
5: That's awesome. Thanks so much, guys. I always listen to you every morning.
0: Thank you very much, Shane. Enjoy spending your $250. Yes, it was 40 times up from last year. It was 27 mentions of budget last year, in case you want to play along. Lockie, same time next year for budget bingo.
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0: 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Time now for today's What Are the Odds? Your stories of coincidence and chance. Call in now, 13 55 22. Got a great one here. Who doesn't want to hear the legend, the story of Kiwi Richard?
1: Oh, tell me more.
0: This comes from Mick, new listener in New South Wales. Welcome to the show, Mick. Christian, years ago, I was driving trucks through Eastern Europe. One of those routes, I met a guy that everyone called Kiwi Richard. Memorable name, memorable guy. Fast forward several years to when I recently bought a place in Wollongong. I was chatting with the couple renting it out. They mentioned they used to live in Bondi. I said, oh, yeah. Whereabouts? They named the street. Then they say, yeah, we used to live next door to this guy. Everyone called him Kiwi Richard. Out of all the people in all the towns, my new tenants just happened to be the old neighbours of the guy I met driving trucks the other side of the world. Kiwi Richard, what are the odds? Believe it or not. Mick, I love that. That's great. All right, we got one here. Kathy, good morning.
2: Good morning. How are you?
0: I'm good, Kathy. Welcome to the show. What's your story for us, mate?
2: You wouldn't believe the odds.
0: I wouldn't.
2: My husband left the birdcage open. A couple of birds got out. 4 days later, I've gone to a friend's place who lived like a few blocks away, and went to the front door. Next minute, I hear this whistle. Like, that sounds like a bird, Rocky. Yeah, done the wolf whistle back to him, and sure enough, he did it back. Called my husband, get the ladder. I found Rocky. Ah, no way, no chance. And yeah, sure enough, climbed up, grabbed him, and yes, took him home.
0: Wow, wait, wow. Just a couple of flaps away, there he was. The familiar call and response.
1: Do you think your neighbours were trying to steal the bird, mate?
0: Yeah.
1: It's such a beautiful
0: lure
1: bird.
0: Lure him away, yeah.
2: I couldn't believe out of all the trees, he decided to park right across from my friend's house.
0: Exactly. What's the name of the little fella? Lockie? A lot of them are called Rocky. Lockie or Cocky.
2: Rocky.
0: Yeah. So many little birds are. They are. Most common yeah, bird name, I think, is Rocky.
1: Okay.
2: Oh. I know. Original, isn't it?
0: Yeah. Good stuff. Thank you very much, Kathy. Thanks for calling in with story.
2: Have a great day.
0: All right, Andrew. Take care. Bye-bye.
2: Bye.
1: Sorry, people keep doing too many extras at the end.
0: Well, it doesn't matter. Does it make it okay for rudeness to hang up like that?
1: I can't predict.
0: Why do you hate the older generation?
1: Just like a bye, thank you.
0: Oh,
1: that's good.
0: Wow, who are you?
3: Oh, wow.
0: Oh, listen, I'm Ben Fordham here. Running the calls, are you? Sorry about this, listeners. He's still under training and supervision. Go move a piano, mate, with your student chums. Sue.
4: Hi.
0: Good morning, Sue. Live on the Central Coast.
4: That's correct, yes.
0: All right, so what's your story of coincidence and chance?
4: Well, many years ago, I asked my son to come and help me clear through some things. And he did that, rang me when he got home and said, Mum, I can't find my wedding ring. Did I drop it at your place? Looked everywhere, looked through the bags of rubbish that we'd put aside, couldn't find it. And we thought, oh, it's just gone. Many, many months later, he was at work. He works in IT. And he got a call from someone saying their computer wasn't working. He went to their desk, couldn't fix it at the desk, said, look, I'll take it back and have a look at it, take it apart. So as he picked it up to take it back to his desk, he could hear something rattling in it.
0: No way.
4: Took it back to his desk, opened it up, and what was in the bottom of the computer case? But his wedding ring.
0: Wow, great story. God. Sue, this is a killer story. Believe it or
4: not. Yes, it was just one of those very, very strange but wonderful coincidences.
0: Yeah, beautiful story. Great one. Sue, we'll send you a prize. Thanks for sharing that.
4: Thank you. Bye-bye.
5: I'm tired, Grandpa.
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0: Christian O'Connell Show. This morning on the show, we've been taking your stories. Brilliant stories today. Thank you very much. Of moving very large things. Christian, I was driving on one morning and saw something strapped to a very expensive Audi SUV. It was a king-size mattress. That old mate must have brought cheap from Facebook Marketplace or something. No sooner do we pass old mate, does the entire roof rack assembly, mattress still strapped to it, ripped from the vehicle by the wind. Christian, selling the bar. This is some story. My ex-husband built a huge bar. Took him forever. Took up half our garage. I needed the space back and the cash, so I sold his bar to a neighbour up the road. I got my boys and their boys' mates with skateboards so they could move it up the road. We put the bar on 9 skateboards and wheeled it to the neighbour's backyard. Oh. What an incredible scene, a mobile bar.
1: Genius.
0: I got the cash and my garage back and a pretty peed off now ex-husband. What came first? Keith is coming. We'll do a part two tomorrow. If you've got any more stories about moving large objects, we love them. We'll come back to this tomorrow. Christian at christianoconnell.com.au. Time waster today. Oh, my word. What time are you sitting down in your tracky dacks for the budget?
1: Oh, can't wait.
0: Oh, my God. Get your popcorn. Who needs Project Hail Mary? No disrespect to the Prime Minister, but he wanted to come on to the show this week and have a good half-hour chat about the budget. It was like, no, thank you. No one wants to hear that.
2: We've got bars on skateboards. Yeah. Thank you very much.
0: All right, our congrats today for the best in show for your budget bands. Time waste today's budget bands. $250 Soul Origin voucher. Soul Origin Tiger Buns. Taste it. So crunchy it roars. Try it at Soul Origin. All right, budget bands. Mm. Who's on stage at Budget Fest?
2: Tell me.
0: Johnny Cash in hand.
1: God.
0: Depp Leppard.
1: Oh, no.
0: Yeah, they're Stony Broke guys. Stony Broke. Poor old Depp Leppard. Oasis. Oh, they owe money. Oasis. They owe the taxman a lot of money from that big tour.
1: That's gold.
0: Tell you who's raking it in. Mm. Country and Western singer Dolly Parton.
1: Silver.
0: Cost of living end.
1: That's good. Good gold.
0: And the BGSTs. The BGST.
1: Nerd!
0: Yes!
1: Nerd alert!
0: Yes!
2: Getting your geek on.
0: Oh, hang on a minute. How does a geek sound, according to Pats?
3: Got my geek on yesterday.
0: All right, Rio, what have you got? Budget bands.
2: The Tighty Tighty Boss Tones.
0: Oh, very good. Gold.
2: Thrifty Cent.
0: Also gold.
2: 9-inch Sales. Oh, they love a yellow sticker at Coles. No, I wasn't.
0: Bronze, yeah.
2: And the Scrooge Brothers. Like Ebenezer Scrooge.
0: What's the band?
2: From the Blues Brothers.
0: Oh dear. It's a movie as well, written fictional band.
2: No,
0: that's kind of marking you.
2: Fair enough.
0: Ungraded. Yeah. All right, what have you got? Rhea had some cutbacks on the comedy there.
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0: Christian O'Connell Show. Get ready for a bumper edition of the Time Waste today. Can barely keep up with the ones that are pouring in. Who knew? You love to chuckle at the budget. I think it's a cathartic release, isn't it? Trying to have some kind of light about tonight's budget with crazy Jimmy Chalmers in the house. All right, budget band, you ready to march?
1: Oh, yeah.
0: We begin with the Jimmy Chalmers. What about Jim Chalmers Class Heroes? Do you remember the Jim Class Heroes?
1: Cookie jar.
0: Yes.
1: Yes, gold.
0: Janet, incredible skills and reference there. Jim Chalmers Class Heroes is gold. Megan Trader, she's selling a few things.
1: Very good too, gold.
0: Yeah, these are very good today. Justin Timu Lake.
1: Silver.
0: He's, James Rain It In.
1: Rain
0: come on, guys. Yes. Come on, Australia. Yeah. Rain it in.
1: Gold.
0: Johnny Cashflow.
1: Silver.
0: Frugal Rom.
1: Gold.
0: Sarah, well done. Mortgage Against the Machine.
1: Silver.
0: You Two for One.
1: Oh, brilliant. Gold.
0: Fed off of Van Halen. Fed off of Van Halen. I love that. That's an old-timey phrase, isn't it? Fed off the back of a van. Tony Taxton.
1: That's good. Silver plus.
0: Poor Alice Cooper, he's not as rich as he used to be. No, he's Alice Coupon.
1: This is so good. Gold.
0: Tennille, well done. Mumford & Sons, invest in crypto.
1: Bronze.
0: 50 cent off.
1: Silver.
0: The Taxon 5.
1: Silver plus.
0: Not AC/DC. KPMG. Got over the accountants.
1: Yes, audit done.
0: Yes.
1: Silver plus.
0: Joe, well done. Powder Fiscal.
1: Silver.
0: Surplus a lot.
1: Surplus a lot. Yes, gold. Yes.
0: Glenn, well done. We love Tex Perkins. Cool guy.
1: Oh, yeah.
0: Tax Perkins?
1: No, not as cool.
0: No.
1: Silver plus.
0: Budget Marley.
1: Silver.
0: Don't worry about a thing, guys. Hunters and Debt Collectors.
1: Silver.
0: Simon and Garfrugal.
1: Gold.
0: Mitchell, well done. Jimmy Chalmers, we're back to Jimmy Chalmers. Jimmy Chalmers Eat World.
1: Gold.
0: Richard Holst, well done. This is these are so funny. This one's from Corey. Stevie, wonder who's getting screwed over tonight. Stevie, wonder who's getting screwed over tonight.
1: Gold.
0: We all are. No lube. Liability Idol. Fitting, actually.
1: Silver.
0: Frugal Shop.
1: Silver plus.
0: Really Cheap Trick.
1: No, bronze.
0: No, really cheap, bronze. Really. Ooh, that's nasty. Adam Accountant.
1: Silver plus.
0: The Upshop Boys.
1: Gold.
0: Oh, that's very good. What is that, Laura? Reject Shop Boys.
1: Silver.
0: Bargain Basement Jacks.
1: Silver plus.
0: Dime Straits.
1: Silver.
0: And finally, Crosby, Stills, Ernst & Young. Oh, my God, another accountancy one. Ernst & Young reference and Jimmy Chalmers. We should only refer to him now in news now as well as Jimmy Chalmers or Jimbo.
1: He'll love that.
0: He will. All right, hard to pick a winner. There were so many great ones. Who's getting those tiger buns, eh?
1: Jim Chalmers Class Heroes.
0: Yes, we end on a Jimmy.
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13: Well, hello there. Weekends ahead, much happening this weekend. Jem Wai-Rai, as we know, has his theatre sports all-stars night on Sunday.
9: Should we be practicing with you, Ryan, like some improv?
10: Yeah, well, sure.
9: How about say you're a guy who likes to clean out the inside of cars and say, all right, I'll give you my car keys and maybe you could go and just clean out my car for practice. That could be a scenario.
10: You want me to do that now?
9: Yeah. Could that be a scenario?
10: No.
9: No? How does this work?
13: It's supposed to be like he's walking into...
9: What happens if you get that scenario? You've got to pretend to be a guy who can clean a car inside and out and you haven't practiced.
13: But the scenario would be something like Cruella De Vil's car.
9: All right. Well, I'm happy to... You can pretend it's Cruella De Vil's car if it helps.
10: This sounds like you're just giving me chores.
9: Yes, it is actually.
10: Yeah, okay.
13: Yeah. How about you just do some work and what you do around here, whatever that is.
9: Why don't you just play a song?
13: Put us... coming up... We're going to talk pub test-wise. We've got an interesting one today. Also, that's un-Australian. I've got a classic example of that coming up. Jonesy and Amanda driving you home with Jam Nation.

0: You're taking a bow or feeding a cow? Is it a
1: cockatoo? Have you finished?
0: In fact, I got it.
2: All the way, Dobie.
1: That's as big as your boat. I wonder if you'll think this is un-Australian. Actually, this is something that I think Australians don't necessarily do, and that is running down early at some kind of tourist resort and bagsing the lounge chairs.
3: No, that's un-Australian. You know why? Because it's German.
1: Well, a German has won a court case against someone else doing this to them.
3: Because the Germans, do it.
1: But someone else has done this to them. So this German tourist, but you're right, the Germans and the Russians, let's just say, they do it too. But this tourist has won a payout because he was on a holiday with his family in Greece. He'd get up at 6 o'clock to beat fellow holidaymakers.
3: Right.
1: So he was going to get there early, put his towel there and bags it, which I think's bad form anyway.
3: Yeah, of course.
1: But he reportedly spent 20 minutes every morning trying to find a spot where he could relax and reserve his lounge chairs.
3: Mm.
1: Couldn't do it day after day. In the end, he complained to the tour operator. He complained to the people who were running the island resort. It left the man's children to lie on the floor.
3: Outrageous.
1: So he won a court case.
3: Yeah.
1: Because there was an expectation. The holiday providers ignored his complaints. The judge took his side, saying there was an expectation that he would have access to a lounge chair. And so he got a refund from the tour operators.
3: Well, good. That's what happened with Hitler. He threw a towel over Poland.
1: Hitler was un-Australian, wasn't he?
3: He was very un-Australian.
1: But this is a thing that I don't think Australians do this. And maybe we should put this to the pub test, because I wouldn't be comfortable even putting a towel on a chair and then going away for even half an hour.
3: Mm-hmm.
1: Unless you put a towel and stay there.
3: Yep.
1: They're both out of line, I think.
3: Well, we'll go down to the Jonesy and Amanda Arms next for this big divisive subject. Jonesy and Amanda driving you home with Jam Nation.
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22: 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Demison.
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5: While we're having our little glassy glasses, this is what we're talking about today. A German tourist has won a payout because he couldn't get a sun lounge when he's on a Greek island holiday. Every time he went down to the sun lounges at 6 o'clock, someone had gone in the night before and had bagged the spot. He was able to sue to say he was never able to get one. But even putting your towel on at 6 o'clock, if you're not going to sit there, is that okay?
0: I think it's un-Australian. It's very German.
5: Well, this guy was German who was complaining and he won some money off his next holiday.
0: Well, you know.
5: Bagging a sun lounge on a holiday, does it pass the pub test?
6: Look, I think it passes a pub test, but I think with a caveat. So if you're not there for hours and someone takes your towel off and sits there, then it's fair enough. You're fair game. But if you're there and you're off and you're on back again, then, you know, you should be able to hold it.
7: No, it does not. It's not on. You either sit there or you don't put your stuff there and disappear for hours and expect that it will be empty and waiting for you when you decide to rock up. It's like you can't bag a car park at the shops by putting a witch's hat there or something for yourself. So, no, first in, best dressed.
8: I'm going to say it doesn't pass the pub test. I think it's kind of selfish because, like, you shouldn't be able to dibs a spot, like, because then you've taken away that opportunity from a person to find somewhere nice to sit the next day.
9: It passes. It's like a literal shotgun that is my area to sit at when I want to. So the towel is fine. Throw it there and it's yours.
0: The towel is sacrosanct. What about the witch's hat thing? I've got a mate that drives around. He's got a witch's hat in the back of his car and he puts them out to bags parking spots. And people in Australia, we respect the witch's hat.
5: What if you were to put a witch's hat on a sun lounge? Am I overthinking it or not thinking enough?
0: Upstairs for thinking. I don't know what you're downstairs to.
5: It's for dancing, Brendan.
0: Thank you for all your calls. Jonesy and Amanda driving you home with Jam Nation.
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0: Batemont Road near the outfall okay, pipe.
1: Yeah, of course, it's a joke.
0: It was too good to be true. I wanted it to be true. Yeah, yeah. I wanted Gomer Pyle and Alice to be in Camelot together.
1: Yeah, I wanted that. It was like when they had the thing about Stevie Wonder selling Ataris. Do you remember that?
0: Selling what?
1: They had Stevie Wonder.
0: Yeah.
1: Even Stevie likes it. He was selling Atari TV games.
0: But that was real, wasn't it?
1: No.
0: I hate AI. I hate
2: surprise,
0: it.
2: Surprise, surprise,
0: surprise. Oh.
1: Jonesy Demanda driving you home with Jam Nation.
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17: Well, hello there. 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
17: 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Coming up, some science news, and Instagram is here. Jonesy and Amanda driving you home with Jam Nation.

0: It's Jonesy and Amanda driving you home.
1: Let me ask you a question.
2: Yes.
1: Have there been very specific moments in your life where you have felt like a grown-up?
0: I think when I was eligible for comprehensive insurance.
1: I don't even know what that means.
0: So the car, I used to have third party. Well, I never used to have any insurance on my motorbike because I used to figure if I smashed a car badly enough, I'd be dead and then my family would have to deal with that. And so I didn't worry about it.
1: Did you? The time must fly by in your house when you chat about insurance.
0: So then when the family car, it went from being third party property, meaning if you run into Johnny Rolls Royce,
1: yes,
0: you don't have to foot the bill, going from that where you got comprehensive in case Johnny ne'er-do-well steals your car and burns it.
1: It's funny how their first name's always Johnny.
0: You get a car back.
1: But that was for you as a sign of adulthood.
0: Yeah. But they kept moving the goalposts because I remember I was thinking when I turn 26, I'm going to get cheap insurance. And all of a sudden, oh, no, 28. Now you got to wait till 28. So it took some time to get to it.
1: Because those decisions are made on when your cognitive faculties have reached a certain point, you're deemed an adult. You know how when I felt I was an adult? I've had two. One was when I kept a baby alive for a year.
0: Mm-hmm.
1: I remember at Liam's first birthday, I thought, I was stunned at myself at how mature I felt. I was 40.
0: Yeah.
1: But I'd kept a baby alive for a year.
0: And you went through all that effort to have the baby.
1: Yeah, I took care of him.
0: Yeah, I know. Yeah, well, you didn't put him on top of a mountaintop.
1: And let the gods decide.
0: That's what they used to do in the old days.
1: And the other time I felt like an adult was when I got a salad spinner. Made cricket interesting that year, Brendan.
0: Of course. Dry lettuce.
1: But this is the thing that you kind of assume that when it's deemed, as you say, you can get cheap insurance, as if the actuarians have decided.
0: Actuaries
1: have decided that you are of a mature age, your brain has finished forming and you're ready to go.
0: Yeah.
1: New science studies from the University of Cambridge have revealed that the human brain undergoes a variety of developmental phases. And true adulthood actually begins at 32.
0: 32?
1: Yeah. This groundbreaking research challenges traditional societal milestones. People don't feel proper grown-ups apparently until their 30s. So they've scanned the brains of 4,000 participants and the brain stays in its adolescent wiring pattern until around 32 when efficiency peaks at around that point. And as they say, at around age 32, we see the most directional changes in wiring. And the largest overall shift in trajectory compared to other turning points in your life. So with puberty, there's a clear start. I've got hair! And you have to see those awful films at school.
0: Yep.
1: The end of adolescence is harder to pin down scientifically. Based purely on neural architecture, they now say this is your early 30s.
0: Wow. Mm. Well, Jesus, he died at 33.
1: But haven't so many famous rock stars died at 33?
0: Bruce Lee was 33. Bon Scott was 33. The aforementioned Jesus.
1: Wasn't Jim Morrison dead at the same age?
0: No, he was 27.
1: You're a death savant.
0: Keep your language
1: actually,
0: out of
1: 27
0: it.
1: Is the other.
0: Yeah, there's 27. So there was Janis Joplin.
1: Was it Amy
0: Winehouse? Jimi Hendrix. Amy Winehouse.
1: How cheery for everybody.
0: Yeah. And
1: if only they'd hung around and matured a bit more.
0: They could have. Well, Jesus, he would have got out of his sandals by that stage.
1: Wearing his hard shoes.
0: He would have said, oh.
1: You lured me to be blasphemous.
0: I don't think it's blasphemous. I think it's okay to say Jesus might have toyed with covered footwear.
1: That's a carpenter in particular.
0: Exactly. Jonesy and Amanda driving you home with Jam Nation.
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0: It's Jonesy and Amanda driving you home this Friday, the 15th of May.
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0: Well, Friday's a great day to win cash.
4: Any day's a great day to win cash, yeah, but I do think you're right. Friday's
0: but nonetheless,
4: a good one.
0: 10 questions, 60 seconds on the clock. You can pass if you don't know an answer. We'll come back to the question if time permits. You get all the questions right, you win $1,000.
4: Which would be fabulous. You can take $1,000 and go with our good wishes, or you can play double or nothing.
0: Mel is in Davenport. Hello, Mel.
5: Hi.
0: I was in your neck recently, and I just posted, in fact, this week on my Instagram.
4: The most boring thing I've ever seen.
0: It was the solenoid in Ox's bike went, and we couldn't find a solenoid anywhere. We're at Zeehan. You know where Zeehan is,
5: Mel? Oh, Zeehan, yeah.
0: Zeehan, oh,
5: yeah,
0: sorry.
5: Nearly in one of the worst places in Tasmania.
0: That's what everyone said.
4: See, Davenport is beautiful, but your post was so boring.
0: We were riding, and everyone said, what are you going there for? And I said, well, and we stayed at the Zeehan Motel, and it was really nice. I had a nice schnitzel.
5: Yeah, I could see as a tourist you might enjoy one day there.
4: But the whole post, Mel, was just about fixing someone's bike.
0: We fixed Ox's bike, the solenoid, and we managed to get
4: home. You know, this is why I miss boring slideshows where you keep it in your own home.
0: So what you're saying, Mel, you spent 1 week, one afternoon in Zeehan.
5: Yeah, I maybe have spent a little longer, but, you know, okay. I'd probably rather just quickly blink, like they say, and miss it on the way through.
4: Well, Mel, let's see if we can get you some money so you can head to that hotel and spend more time.
0: Here we go,
4: Mel. 10 questions, 60 seconds.
5: Okay.
4: If you're not sure, say pass, okay? We might have time
5: to
4: come back. Here we go. Question number one. Green on a traffic light means what?
5: Go.
4: Question two. What hour comes after 11 a.m.?
5: 12 p.m.?
4: Yes. Question three, what is a baby cow called?
5: Calf.
4: Question four, oceanology is the study of what?
5: Pass.
4: Question five, traditionally, how many wonders of the world are there?
5: Seven.
4: Question six, from which restaurant would I order a Betty's classic burger?
5: Betty's? No idea.
4: Question seven, Tom Cruise is an advocate for which religion?
5: Scientology.
4: Question eight. A cow's stomach has how many compartments?
5: Three.
4: Oh, it's got four.
5: Two? Four.
0: Four.
5: Two.
4: You went the Ozempic route. No, there's four.
5: And oceanology is the study of the ocean.
4: Yes,
0: of course.
4: It is.
0: Mel, you're well on your way.
4: Oh, and you were right. Betty's Classic Burgers comes from Betty's Burgers. You said Betty's and I figured that was
0: nailed it. You nailed it, Mel.
5: I've never heard of Betty's, actually. Do you guys have Betty's?
0: We have Betty's. I hear
5: I'm in Tassie. We don't have Betty's.
0: No, Zeehan's getting Betty's.
4: You got it right.
0: Haven't you heard? Zeehan's got Betty's.
5: at the tavern.
0: Yeah, the tavern. Mel, it's great to have you on the show.
5: Yes, great to be on the show. Thank you so much.
4: Thanks, Karen, Mel. Have a good weekend.
0: It'll be back again on Monday. If you'd like to register to play, like Mel has done, jonesyandamanda.com.au. Jonesy and Amanda driving you home with Jam Nation.
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19: 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Cool.

0: This weekend on Gold, it's a backdoor weekend. Admittedly, that's not the coolest name. Oh, who are we kidding? It's just about the worst name for a radio contest. But we're still doing it. During the week, you play Christian O'Connell's No Repeat Workday to the USA by listening for us to repeat a song. That's winning through the front door. This weekend, if you become a Gold Club VIP, you get your chance at winning one of the greatest bucket list trips to the snow by coming through the back door. 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
1: 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It's taken us a year and a half. We live about 3K within each other. And even one of the guys who has sorted out where we're going, he just said, I haven't booked a table with me at 6:30. Oh. Alrighty, okay, right. So you're 20, are you? You don't need orthotics anymore, Andy?
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0: This weekend on Gold, it's a backdoor weekend. Admittedly, that's not the coolest name. Oh, who are we kidding? It's just about the worst name for a radio contest. But we're still doing it. During the week, you play Christian O'Connell's No Repeat Workday to the USA by listening for us to repeat a song. That's winning through the front door. This weekend, if you become a Gold Club VIP, you get your chance at winning one of the greatest bucket list trips to the snow by coming through the back door. 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
18: 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A bit of fog in the west around Ludnam on the Northern Road and around Bankstown on Henry Lawson Drive. Sylvania, traffic lights are blacked out. The Princes Highway at Clare Street and traffic lights are flashing yellow in Menai, Old Illawarra Road at Access Road. Travel time on the M2 eastbound from Windsor Road in towards the Lane Cove Tunnel running at just 11 minutes. It's clear the M7 through the Lighthorse interchange both ways as well. 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That's Sydney's latest traffic.
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20: Good morning, Alana McIntyre here with the latest. Donald Trump is heading home from China, claiming success, although there are little details on what deals have actually been done. The US president left Beijing after the two-day summit on Air Force One, where he spoke to reporters about his talks with the Chinese president.
21: We talked about Taiwan, we talked about Iran a lot, and I think we have a very good understanding with both. On Taiwan, he does not want to see a fight for independence because that would be a very strong confrontation.
20: Harvey Weinstein's third sex crimes trial has ended in a mistrial in Manhattan. The jury in NYC saying they could not unanimously decide whether or not to convict the film producer of allegedly raping one-time actor Jessica Mann. Jim Chalmers' plan to make some big changes to the capital gains tax and negative gearing in Australia has the New Zealand government thinking. The finance minister mimicking a line from the Tourism Australia ad back in 2006, asking investors down under, "Where the bloody hell are you? Come over." Police have issued a warning about a spate of scams, with some victims losing about $400,000 already. The authority scams appearing to target members of the Chinese community, particularly international students. Briefly, a police investigation is now underway following the death of a man north of Bundaberg. And months after the age restrictions came in for social media, a third of young Aussies have apparently quit social media.
19: Since 1996, CrimSafe just keeps getting tougher and stronger. No wonder after 30 years it's Australia's favourite security screen. If it's not CrimSafe, it's not CrimSafe.
20: In NRL, the Sharks have smashed the Bulldogs at Magic Round in Brisbane 38-16. Nico Hines telling Fox Sports they're hoping to build on their consistency.
22: Felt like we just got into our process in our game and just kicked to the corner and defended our way into it. So, when we do that, we're a really good team. It's just being able to back it up now.
20: While Wayne Bennett thinks Latrell Mitchell will be okay for State of Origin after he hobbled off late in the Rabbitohs 32-10 loss to the Dolphins, the series opener is happening in less than 2 weeks in Sydney.
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20: Little cloudy today with a medium chance of showers, most likely from the late morning. We're heading for a top of 23 degrees. A couple of showers likely again tomorrow, reaching 23 as well.
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4: And morning, it's Joe Bovolino back, ready to start another weekend. Final chance to jump the queue, the backdoor entry, pardon, to Christian O'Connell's Snow Repeat Workday to the USA. Trip number two gets given away next week. Details coming on that. And music, let me play you an Aussie band that had the most top 40 hits here of any band until the mid-90s. 25 of them, but who's counting? I'll play one of them after Snow Patrol, and it's Belinda Carlisle. Just great songs all weekend. This is Gold.

0: Just great songs. This is Gold and Joe Bovolino. This would be Anthony winning the first trip to go skiing in America.
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0: Trip number two gets given away next Friday afternoon. It's Big Sky Resort in Montana. Chances are running out. And usually during the week, you need to listen for a song that Christian played in the morning, repeated before 3 p.m. Well, this weekend, let us do all the work. We'll call you. You don't need to call us. We'll give you that backdoor entry onto the shortlist, but you need to be a Gold Club member, and the place to do that right now is the goldwebsite.com.au. We'll start making more of those calls after 10 this morning. Next, a song from Queen. It was their commercial breakthrough, and Freddie Mercury wrote the lyrics first and then the medley. Usually, he did it the other way around.
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0: Just great songs at Sydney's Got 101.7 with the Christian O'Connell Show, new to breakfast this year. Have you ever tried to move furniture around the house? It's one of the toughest, strenuous things to do. But think of those dedicated people who are doing it for a living.
1: This comes from Renzo. My wife and I splashed out one of those fancy Tempur-Pedic beds. The delivery guys arrive. One older bloke who looked like he'd been doing it for 30-odd years and a young apprentice. This bed base weighs 110 kilos.
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1: 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I hear the old-timer mutter, "It's days like this, I wish I was retired." Meanwhile, the younger one, gasping for air behind him, says, "Is it always like this?"
0: Shout out to anyone who's doing a weekend delivery around the city today. Wake up with the bright side of the dial. The Christian O'Connell Show. It's back Monday morning from 6 with your misheard song lyrics straight after 8.
3: 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Oh, who are we kidding? 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
13: 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At Mascot, a crash reported for Botany Road near Baxter Road. The M1 at Mount White, there's an accident southbound as you head down towards Joel's Bridge. It's in the left-hand lane. Menai, traffic lights flashing yellow, Old Illawarra Road at Access Road, and plenty of low-lying fog around this morning. Slow down to the conditions, particularly Liverpool, the Cumberland Highway. It's scattered around the northwest, Bella Vista to Vineyard and over the Windsor Bridge. 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That's Sydney's latest traffic.
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16: Good morning, Alana McIntyre here with the latest. Another mistrial in the latest rape case against disgraced Hollywood film producer Harvey Weinstein. A New York jury has been unable to reach a verdict again. The jury couldn't unanimously decide if the 74-year-old raped one-time actor Jessica Mann back in 2013. Now prosecutors are discussing whether to try again in court. The 74-year-old is in jail for other charges as well after being convicted of other sex crimes. Donald Trump has left China after talks with the Chinese president. The US president says he was very impressed.
17: This has been an incredible visit. I think a lot of good has come of it. We've made some fantastic trade deals, great for both countries.
16: A crime scene has been declared north of Bundaberg after a man was found dead inside a home. One man is currently assisting police with their inquiries. New research shows more Australian home buyers are hoping to use crypto to buy a new property. Data from the Australian-based cryptocurrency exchange Independent Reserve shows more than 80% of crypto investors are planning to use their profits for a home deposit. And with Delta Goodrum looking so promising at Eurovision, the New South Wales Minister for Music says if the Sydney-grown star does win on Sunday, a serious conversation has to be had about the Harbour City potentially hosting Eurovision.
15: Since 1996, Crimsafe just keeps getting tougher and stronger. No wonder after 30 years it's Australia's favourite security screen. If it's not Crimsafe, it's not Crimsafe.
16: The Bulldogs have suffered a 38-16 loss to the Sharks at Magic Round. It's their fifth straight loss. Canterbury coach Cam Ciraldo says they have to be better.
18: If I want to make an excuse, maybe it was fatigue, but that'd just be bullshit anyway, so.
16: The Dolphins defeated the Bunnies 32-10 in the other game. Rabbitohs star Latrell Mitchell hobbling off the field with a few minutes left in the game. It sent the first injury scare through the New South Wales camp ahead of Origin. Collingwood coach Craig McRae suspects Oscar Steen has sustained an ACL injury following their 6-point loss to the Swans.
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16: Little cloudy today with a medium chance of showers, most likely from the late morning. We're heading for a top of 23 degrees. A couple of showers likely again tomorrow, reaching 23 as well.

0: Just great songs. It's Kelly Clarkson at Gold. Christian O'Connell's Snow Repeat Workday to the USA. Trip number two is given away by Tony Tenaglia. Next Friday afternoon, seven nights, Big Sky Resort in Montana. During the week, you need to remember all the songs that Christian O'Connell plays in the morning. Any of those repeated in full before three each day. You call 1355-22. That is back on Monday. But on the weekend, once again, final chance this weekend if you sign up as a Gold Club member. The place to do that, thegoldwebsite.com.au. We could call you and put your name onto that standby list. 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Higo makes more calls after 10 this morning. Next, Move Over Queen, Move Over Elton John. This band has just announced they're having a movie made about themselves.
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0: Just great songs. Jimmy Barnes at Sydney's Gold 101.7 with the Christian O'Connell Show. New to breakfast this year. I love these stories. If you have one for us, email. You can do it today. Christian@christianoconnell.com.au. Your stories of coincidence and chance. What are the odds?
1: Let's hear Anne's story. 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
2: Back in early 1980s, I was working in a small local club and I was involved in an armed hold-up. And down the road, my cousin was involved in an armed hold-up at 9 o'clock in the morning at a bank.
1: Both of you in armed hold-ups at the same time. I've never heard such a story.
2: No.
1: It's incredible.
2: My cousin rang me at lunchtime and just said, I've got something to tell you. I said, have I got something to tell you?
0: Yeah, snap. Wake up with the bright side of the dial. The Christian O'Connell Show is back Monday morning from 6 with your misheard song lyrics after 8 o'clock, and you can get in touch with Christian if you have one of those as well.
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0: Just Great Songs at Gold. You can be on your way to Montana, trip number two with Christian O'Connell's Snow Repeat Workday to the USA, given away on Friday. Last chance this weekend to sign up as a Gold Club member to get that bonus chance, the backdoor entry to get your name onto the standby list before Higo starts making calls. Maybe to you after 10, thegoldwebsite.com.au is the place to sign up. 8 o'clock news update is coming up. And then it's the best bits of the Christian O'Connell Show from the week at Gold.
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22: 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At Silverwater, a truck's broken down on the M4. It's eastbound just past past James Roos Drive. Cabramatta traffic lights are blacked out. Cabramatta Road West at Gladstone Street, and also in Chatswood West, the lights are flashing yellow. Millwood Avenue at Lady Game Drive. At Beacon Hill, emergency roadworks westbound on Warringah Road near Jones Street. All steady on the M4 from Eastern Creek eastbound towards Sydney Olympic Park. Getting a little bit busier now through Seven Hills on Old Windsor Road at Powers Road. 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That's Sydney's latest traffic.
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2: Good morning, Alana McIntyre here with the latest. Police are at the scene of a suspected double murder in Melbourne. Two people have been found dead at a Werribee home following a welfare check late yesterday. Police are working to formally identify the victims and to determine the cause of their death. A police investigation is underway following the sudden death of a man north of Bundaberg. Paramedics found the man unconscious and not breathing at a home last night. One man is assisting police. Six passengers have spent their first night at a quarantine facility in Perth. They'll spend the next 3 weeks there after being on board a cruise ship at the centre of the deadly Hunter virus outbreak. A jury has failed to unanimously decide whether Harvey Weinstein raped Jessica Mann in 2013, causing another mistrial. The Manhattan District Attorney says prosecutors are now discussing whether to try again in court. Donald Trump's heading home from his China trip, claiming success. CNN White House correspondent Alana Treen says the trip yielded no significant breakthroughs, though.
23: He also said there were some other deals that had been made with some of the CEOs who accompanied President Trump, but we are still also waiting on the details. This is not typical for a major foreign trip.
2: And Delta Goodrum really could take out Eurovision. The Sydney-grown star now has a 16% chance of winning the grand final, behind Finland's 34%. The grand final will be held early tomorrow morning. The decision is split 50-50 between a jury of judges and a public vote.
24: Since 1996, CrimSafe just keeps getting tougher and stronger. No wonder after 30 years it's Australia's favourite security screen. If it's not CrimSafe, it's not CrimSafe.
2: An injury scare for New South Wales ahead of Origin. Rabbitohs star Latrell Mitchell hobbling off the field with a few minutes left in their loss to the Dolphins at Magic Round. Wayne Bennett thinks he will be fine to play in the series opener on May 27.
25: Yeah, no, he's okay. He's not too bad. I think he's just kind of cramping up a bit.
2: And a fifth straight loss for the Bulldogs. Canterbury-Bankstown defeated by Cronulla 38-16 at Magic Round.
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2: A little cloudy today with a medium chance of showers, most likely from the late morning. We're heading for a top of 23 degrees. A couple of showers likely again tomorrow, reaching 23 as well.
27: Okay, let's do it.
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30: 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Welcome to the Christian O'Connell Show, where between now and 10, rewind to the breakfast show from this week. So really, it's your second chance to hear stuff you might have missed, or if you really enjoyed it, you can hear them again. Coming up to the next hour here on Gold, some amazing stories this week. Your story is actually about moving very big things after what Rio saw this week. If you missed it, you'll love some of these stories. And if you've got a brand new story about moving things, doesn't matter if you missed it during the week, you can still email me over the weekend. We called it Late to the Party. Nothing we talk about on our show ever gets completely left behind. You can pick it up whenever you want. Christian at christianoconnell.com.au. And also, signs you're an adult, all on the way during the next hour.

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0: Christian O'Connell Show. All right, on today's show, thank you, Ray. We're going to do a part two of Transporting Big Things. We had some great stories and calls yesterday like these.
1: I was at work one day and there was some plumbers out the back and they had to remove a palm tree. And they were like, oh, are we going to get rid of this flaming thing? So I'm like, that's all right, mate, I'll take that. So I strapped it on the top of my ute. This thing was 12 metres long.
2: Well, I was driving along a road. I can see what looked like something wave out the passenger side windows. And I drove closer. I'm like, what's in the back seat of that sedan? It was a pony.
0: That's right. You heard a Shetland pony in a car. So many questions. How do you get it in? And more importantly, how do you get it out? Hi, team. This comes from Renzo. We were calling this yesterday, Shibby Ripe. I may be part of a serial Shibby Ripe, mate, moving operation. My wife and I splashed out one of those fancy Tempur-Pedic beds full of NASA technology and a price tag that were to match. The delivery guys arrive. One older bloke who looked like he'd been doing it for 30-odd years and a young apprentice. That's always, that's always there. It's always, that's the split. Old guy's been in the game too long with bust knees and backs and the next gen. My wife answers door, tells him the bedroom is upstairs. The senior guy says, mind if we take a look? At this point, I do what any conflict avoiding husband would do. I quietly shut myself in the downstairs study. I'm there with you. I do the same. About 8 steps into our corridor, I hear the old guy say, ma'am, this is a 2-quarter landing staircase, which in trading language means I'm not sure we're going to be able to get it up there.
3: Oh.
0: The bloke sighs and says, we have to give it a go. Now, for context, Christian, this bed base weighs 110 kilos.
3: Oh, my Lord.
0: And it's packed with NASA technology.
4: It's heavy.
0: They're hauling this thing slowly, stopping every few steps. I hear the old-timer mutter, it's days like this, I wish I was retired. Meanwhile, the younger one, gasping for air behind him, says, is it always like this?
4: It's us on the show.
0: They eventually got it up there. And Christian, there's been talk amongst my wife and I of selling our place, but we can never get it back down. If you buy the place, you'd have to. It's never, ever leaving the upstairs bedroom. Renzo, great story. I'll send you a prize. That's very, very good. All right, so we're looking for your stories of moving big things.
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23: 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At Penrith, watch out for a two-car crash at southbound on Castlereagh Road at Jane Street. Belrose, a gravel spill. Forest Way southbound near Crozier Road and at Beacon Hill, emergency roadworks on Warringah Road westbound near Jones Street. The M4 at Silverwater, a truck breakdown. Citybound just past James Roos Drive. No other issues near the M7 at the Lighthorse Interchange. interchange northbound to the Central Coast on the M1 is no incidents. 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That's Sydney's latest traffic.
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2: Good morning, Alana McIntyre here with the latest. Homicide detectives are investigating after two people were found dead at a home in Melbourne. A man and a woman were found deceased at a Werribee property following a welfare check yesterday. Police are yet to determine the cause of their death. Five Australians have spent their first night in quarantine in Perth as they wait for the latest test results after being caught up in the Hunter virus outbreak on a cruise ship. The five Aussies and one New Zealand citizen are set to spend the next 3 weeks in quarantine. Donald Trump's heading home from China claiming success, although there are little details on what deals have been done. The US president's left Beijing after the two-day summit on Air Force One. He's spoken to reporters about his talks with the Chinese president.
6: We talked about Taiwan, we talked about Iran a lot, and I think we have a very good understanding on both. On Taiwan, he does not want to see a fight for independence because that would be a very strong confrontation.
2: Harvey Weinstein's third sex crimes trial has ended in a mistrial in Manhattan. The jury in NYC saying they could not unanimously decide whether or not to convict the film producer of allegedly raping one-time actor Jessica Mann in 2013. Data from Amplify shows less than a third of young people actually believe Jim Chalmers' budget will be good for them. And a busy night ahead for Delta Goodrum in Vienna as she prepares for the Eurovision Grand Final tomorrow. That happens around sunrise tomorrow.
1: Since 1996, Crimsafe just keeps getting tougher and stronger. No wonder after 30 years it's Australia's favourite security screen. If it's not Crimsafe, it's not Crimsafe.
2: The Bulldogs have suffered their fifth loss in a row after being defeated by the Sharks at Magic Round 38-16. Coach Cam Ciraldo says they need to be better.
24: Really disappointing in the first half. Looked more like we wanted to look in the second half, but yeah, can't give up 30 points in the first half and expect to make a game of it.
2: While Wayne Bennett believes Latrell Mitchell will be okay for State of Origin after hobbling off late in the Rabbitohs' 32-10 loss to the Dolphins, the series opener happens in less than 2 weeks.
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2: Little cloudy today with a medium chance of showers, most likely from the late morning. We're heading for a top of 23 degrees. A couple of showers likely again tomorrow, reaching 23 as well.
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28: Hey, good morning. This is Christian O'Connell from The Breakfast Show. I will be back Monday morning when you wake up with Patsy and Rio and Alex coming up during the next hour. We had the Misheard Lyrics on Monday. Also, my meatball meltdown from Mother's Day last weekend. And one of my favourite time wasters from this week as well. That's all coming up during the next hour.

0: Christian O'Connell's show. We do something called the Misheard Lyrics. You send them in, we play them back. If we agree, you'll hear this. If we don't hear what you think you're hearing. And for the really great ones.
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0: All right, so brand new one. Stephen Waring's got an R.E.M. song, Man on the Moon. Andy, are you goofing on Elvis? Hey, baby.
3: Andy, are you goofing on Elvis?
0: Or is it, according to Stephen's ears, Andy, are you goofing on Elm Street, baby?
4: Ooh.
0: Yeah.
3: Andy, are you goofing on Elm Street, baby?
4: Oh, yeah.
0: Yeah, I hear that, Stephen. Well done. Mandy has been listening to Susie Quattro, 48 Crash. 48 Crash? What's more, 48 Crash?
3: 48 Crash, 48 Crash.
0: Or is it Bonnie Ate Grass? Bonnie Ate Grass.
3: 48 Crash, 48 Crash.
0: Yes, there, yes. Mandy, thank you. Clayton's got this one. Clayton Shaw, thank you for your entry. Train, Hey Soul Sister, Your Lipstick Stains.
5: Your lipstick stains.
0: Or actually, does it stink?
5: Your lipstick stains.
4: Oh, yeah,
0: yeah, no,
4: it
0: so stinks.
4: Stinky lipstick.
5: Your lipstick stains.
0: Clayton, I love that one. Thank you. Jess has been listening to Hero on Enrique Iglesias. Would you tremble if I touched your lips?
6: Would you tremble if I touched your lips?
0: Or does the great heartthrob love a dribbler? My job is to merely read these out. Would you dribble? Would you dribble if I touched your lips? Very different song.
6: Would you tremble?
4: Yes.
6: If I touched
0: is it
6: your
0: there?
6: Lips?
4: Yes.
0: Here we hear it.
4: Dribble,
0: yeah.
4: Yeah.
6: Would you tremble?
0: It's now a laughable song with just that one.
4: You've got
0: man overboard them. Come on in, Jess.
1: Instant Hall of Famer.
0: Quincy's got this. Sugar, We're Going Down. Fall Out Boy. Don't mind me. I'm watching you two from the closet.
7: Don't mind me. I'm watching you two from the closet.
4: That could mean
0: that scenario was in there, to be honest.
4: That could mean anything.
0: Okay, no.
4: That
0: if you're watching,
4: anything.
0: What are you watching?
4: Okay. Hmm? They could be reading a book.
0: Well, what about this? Or is he saying, tell mummy I'm watching YouTube from the closet?
4: That's a bit nicer.
0: It's nicer, isn't it? You know, maybe we're an episode of Bluey in there. What's in peace and quiet?
7: Don't mummy, I'm watching YouTube from the closet.
0: That is, beat for beat, what you said, Quincy. Tell mummy I'm watching YouTube from the closet. Fall Out Boy. No, there's actually no doubt. Yeah, I now can't hear the original line. Don't mind me, I'm watching you two from the closet. Brilliant. Well done, Quincy. Great name as well.
1: Instant Hall of Famer.
0: This came in during the last 10 minutes. Liga, Fantasy, Mariah Carey, Sweet, Sweet Fantasy, Baby. Or we've all seen one. Has someone seen a menacing baby? A sweet, sweet menacing baby.
4: Medicine baby.
0: And Derek, how can we be lovers, Michael Bolton? How can we be lovers if we can't even be friends?
8: How can we be lovers if we can't be friends?
0: Or is it, how can we be lovers if we can't beat France?
8: How can we be lovers if we can't be friends?
0: Yes, it's there. It is. Hear it again. How can we be lovers if we can't beat France?
8: How can we be lovers if we can't be friends?
0: Who knew he was a soccer coach? He goes in there and gives a rival country a pep talk. Sings it to them.
8: How can we be lovers if we can't be friends?
0: Brilliant ones this week. Thank you very much, everyone who takes the time to email me. We get these 24 hours a day. Thank you so much for keeping the Misheard Lyrics going. It's our longest running feature. Thanks to you guys. Thank you. As always, when you mishear them, whatever they are, dribbling or not.
6: Would you tremble if I touched your lips?
0: And trying to beat the French.
8: How can we be lovers if we can't be friends?
0: Email me, christian@christianoconnell.com.au.
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11: 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Cherry, for the road ahead. At North Rocks on the M2, a bus has broken down westbound just past Barclay Road, but no delays. Citybound towards the Lane Cove Tunnel. Belrose, a gravel spill. Forest Way southbound near Crozier Road. And at Beacon Hill, emergency roadworks. Warringah Road near Jones Street. The earlier accident in Penrith, Castlereagh Road at Jane Street. Starting to get busier on Old Windsor Road from Powers Road up towards Bella Vista, and all clear on the M4 travelling citybound from Eastern Creek out to City Olympic Park. 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

0: Christian O'Connell Show. Yesterday, for Mother's Day, I said to my wife, you know, rather than we go out for lunch, I'm going to do all the cooking. There'll be no cleaning up. I'll do all of that. It'll be spotless. I just want you to chill out. And so I said, you know, in fact, while I'm doing the cooking, because otherwise you'll feel bad, you want to get involved, trying to help me. I said, just go out for the morning with the girls. And so they went for a lovely walk on the beach, and they went for a coffee afterwards. Meanwhile, back home, really close to crying. So the mistake, just way above, been watching too much Stanley Tucci's Italy.
1: Yes.
0: You know, you absorb a TV show and you start to think you are a chef just by osmosis.
1: Yeah.
0: No training.
1: Yeah.
0: No training, no craft skills, no field work. Just watching, going, like, I'm going to find that recipe and make homemade Italian meatballs.
2: Yum.
0: And so I made two dishes. I did this three cheese mac and cheese. That would have been enough just to do that and try and get all that together. But then at the same time, I was doing homemade Italian meatballs. This chef has never made meatballs before. What a fiddly, timely time that I didn't factor in. Because if you're doing multiple dishes and like... It's all about the timing.
1: Yeah, getting it all ready at the same time is really tricky. Yeah.
0: So my wife said to me, she said to me on Saturday night, she said, hey, just make sure you write everything down. You've got your timings. You have to have a plan. Have you got the plan? I went, I don't need to worry about a plan. No. She went, you must have a plan, Chris. Well, there was no plan and I paid a very heavy price.
2: Oh, no.
0: When they came back, the man they met was was not a fun guy. Sweaty, staring into the distance.
3: Broken.
0: Mumbling about meatballs.
1: What was the worst part? Was it the...
0: Rolling
1: the
0: meatballs.
1: Yeah, so it's
0: like 500 grams, all this blended beef and pork mince, okay, with Italian herbs, parmesan, chopped up breadcrumbs, you know, an egg. So it's all there. So put it in the blender to mix it all together. So you've got this goo, 500 grams, half a kilo of beef mince, and then, like, oh, God, what are you... Because you use your hands.
1: Yeah.
0: So you're rubbing and rubbing it. But I don't know how. No two meatballs were the same shape or size. I don't even know how. I'm doing the same rolling it between my hands.
1: You don't
0: some
1: have
0: of them
1: a nonna's hands.
0: I don't have nonna's hands. I've got radio fader hands. But they're not for the rolling of meatballs. I couldn't, for the love of me, get a standard size.
1: Did you find... I found the hardest part when you do meatballs is it sticks to both of your hands.
0: Yep.
1: And so you're doing it and then it's sticking and you're not getting a circle. You're just sort of smooshing it between your palms.
0: And then also the... What's the phrase engineers have? Is it structural integrity?
1: Mm.
0: When I'm then frying them to just brown them before, then putting them aside, then making the sauce, they just start to fall apart.
2: Oh.
0: It's cracking.
1: Why are they cracking? There's big cracks.
0: There's nothing in this, Nagy, that forewarned about the cracking. Why are they cracking?
1: Yeah, I don't know.
2: Too dry? Was the mix too dry?
0: I foddered it to the letter. And I trust Nagy above anybody else in my life. Nagy's been there before, but she's tested all this.
1: Mm. With the comments, sometimes if I stuff up a recipe, I go to the comments, see if anyone's had the same problems. Maybe it was Nagy's fault people complain, but I'm not sure what you've done there.
0: Do you know what? So I don't know if you guys can relate to this. You know when you've actually, and it took about 2.5 hours to get everything ready, and the table, laid the old table, it looked really nice, and my wife loved it, and so the kids. I did not like anything I ate. You know when you're just too close to it?
2: Yeah.
0: All you taste is the problems.
1: You're your own harshest critic.
0: They were going, is Dad okay? I went, Dad's broken. I'm out the meatball game. Halfway through, I think I must have made about 40-odd flipping meatballs, right? There's only four of us.
1: Hey, let's make the smallest meatballs.
0: And I actually became a nonna at the end because both my daughters then left to go back to university. And I was batching up Tupperware. They're going, I'll fill up there. Take some for your friends. Have some tonight for your friends. Take them for your friends. There's 15 meatballs. Said Dad, reach of us. Who are we giving these meatballs to? Too many meatballs. So halfway through, I was like, you can just buy meatballs pre-made, can't you?
1: Yeah, you can get them at
0: perfectly the same shape. You never sit down at me at the restaurant and see randomly shaped meatballs. Some of them are somehow triangular as well.
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8: 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Getting busier through Seven Hills, Old Windsor Road at Powers Road. The M2 behaving from the M7 merge at Bella Vista out towards the Lane Cove Tunnel. Travelling to the Central Coast, just 15 minutes from Maroonga up towards the Hawkesbury River Bridge. At Belrose, a gravel spill. Forest Way near Crozier Road being attended to. At Beacon Hill, we've got emergency roadworks. Warringa Road near Jones Street. All clear on Parramatta Road through Granville near Woodville Road, and the run on the Great Western Highway steady from St Mary's out to Greystanes. Cooler club deals are on at Anaconda. Grab 37 degrees south thermals for an everyday club price of just $10. Play more, pay less at Anaconda. That's Sydney's latest traffic.
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11: Good morning, Alana McIntyre here with the latest. The Prime Minister and Energy Minister have held a joint press conference in Sydney to discuss the ongoing fuel crisis. Anthony Albanese spruiking the government's response to the crisis and the measures outlined in the federal budget alongside Chris Bowen.
12: We have more fuel in Australia, as the PM said, than when the Iran war began. We have 44 days worth of petrol, which is 2 days more than last week's update, and 8 days more than the day that the Iran bombing began.
11: The first national poll testing the public's response, though, to housing measures in the federal budget reveals most Australians remain unconvinced. Less than a third of young people believe the budget will be good for them. Police are at the scene of a suspected double murder in Melbourne. Two people were found dead at a Werribee property following a welfare check yesterday. Five Australians and one New Zealander have spent their first night at a quarantine facility in Perth. Another mistrial in the latest rape case against disgraced Hollywood film producer Harvey Weinstein. A New York jury has been unable to reach a verdict for another time. Australia is back with a chance of winning Eurovision after failing to qualify for the grand final 2 years in a row. Delta Goodrum's dramatic performance of Eclipse has seen betting odds surge, putting a second to Finland to win.
13: If you have any friends overseas, please let them know they can vote. You know, get a good night rest like myself, and thank you for being with me in it, and thanks for supporting. I'm definitely feeling it.
10: Since 1996, CrimSafe just keeps getting tougher and stronger. 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
11: Well, the Sharks have smashed the Bulldogs at Magic Round in Brisbane, 38-16. Cronulla coach Craig Fitzgibbon says it was a short turnaround for them too.
14: I thought the boys walked in after last week and accepted and took accountability and no sooks. Just got on with some preparation for this week and then no fuss about them.
11: While Wayne Bennett thinks Latrell Mitchell will be okay for State of Origin after hobbling off late in the Rabbitohs' 32-10 loss to the Dolphins, the series opener is happening in less than 2 weeks.
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11: A little cloudy today with a medium chance of showers, most likely from the late morning. We're heading for a top of 23 degrees. A couple of showers likely again tomorrow, reaching 23 as well.
16: Please repeat.
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20: Oh, happy Saturday. 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We send you to Big Sky Resort in Montana for 7 nights, taking care of everything.